0: Congratulations, isolating itself or excessively doom-scrolling when feeling low. The Mental Health Foundation's found they're the most common coping mechanisms to deal with stress and anxiety. Senior doctors in England are being balloted on strike action. Both consultants and SAS doctors are in disputes with the government over pay and are also calling for better recognition of their skills and expertise. Adolescence was the big winner at the TV BAFTAs, walking off with four awards. Its cast grabbed the majority of the acting prizes, Christine Tremarco and Owen Cooper in the supporting categories, while Stephen Graham got the best leading actor. He was presented the award by Lenny Henry.
1: Might take me time, I've been nominated 8 times and this is the first time I've won, so... And Uncle Lenny just said, well done, son, so... That's it for me.
0: Now finally, in sport, Arsenal grabbed the late winner to clinch a 1-0 victory at Strugglers West Ham to re-establish their 5-point lead at the top of the Premier League. And Celtic kept the pressure on Scottish Premiership leaders Hearts. It's following a 3-1 win at home to Rangers in the Old Firm derby. From Sky News, I'm Chris Milligan.
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24: The top stories this hour. The Prime Minister will promise sweeping changes today to address the big challenges confronting the UK as he battles to save his job. Yesterday, his former number two, Angela Rayner, stopped short of saying he should resign, but said he should meet the moment. But backbencher Catherine West says if his own cabinet doesn't challenge him, she'll start the process today. Some constituents in North London seem surprised.
25: I didn't know that.
26: Any of the other options, are they going to sand? Because obviously I don't think I'll end up being here. She's kind of a stalking horse. All of the other options are probably going to be really bad.
27: Yes, let's hope she hits a bullseye.
24: British passengers have arrived back in the UK after being rescued from the hantavirus-hit cruise ship. The UK nationals have been taken to Arrow Park Hospital on the Wirral. New mums in deprived areas are thought to be more than twice as likely to die by suicide after giving birth. The Royal College of Psychiatrists say one in three related deaths occurred in disadvantaged communities in the UK and Ireland between 2021 and 2023. Britain is forecast to lose 163,000 jobs this year because of the Iran war. Reports warning two of the UK's lowest income regions, South Wales and the Humber, will suffer the most from soaring energy prices. Sport now, and Rangers are out of the Scottish Premiership title race after a 3-1 defeat at Old Firm rival Celtic. Here's boss Danny Roll.
0: Not great. It feels not great, and I'm honest. But take all these things, take the summary, take... also, this is the consequence from the last three games, and then go forward and make the right decisions.
24: The defending champions are just a point off leaders' Hearts with two games left. Elsewhere, Arsenal grabbed the late winner to clinch a 1-0 victory at strugglers West Ham. They have a 5-point lead at the top of the Premier League. And finally, Adolescents won four awards at this year's BAFTA TV Awards. The Celebrity Traitors won Best Reality and the Fan Voted Memorable Moment category as well. From Sky News, I'm Chris Milligan.

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23: The top stories this hour. Keir Starmer will make a speech later as he battles to save his job following poor local election results. He's expected to focus on tackling the cost of living and closer ties with Europe. Yesterday, his former deputy Angela Rayner stopped short of calling for him to quit but told him to meet the moment. But backbench MP Catherine West says she'll force him out if his top team won't.
24: I want to see a little bit more grit from the members of the cabinet to hold to account the leader, to get round that cabinet table, to close that door and to elect a leader so that we don't have to go through a leadership election.
23: A flight carrying 20 British nationals rescued from a cruise ship stricken with hantavirus has landed in the UK. The passengers have been taken to Arrow Park Hospital on Merseyside for observation. There's a warning: a significant proportion of the UK population's isolating itself or excessively doom-scrolling when feeling low. Mental Health Foundation's found they're the most common coping mechanisms to deal with stress and anxiety. Tea lovers are being warned global warming is changing the way our tea tastes. A report by Christian Aid says rising temperatures and worsening weather extremes are starting to make it more bitter. Adolescence was the big winner at the TV BAFTAs, walking off with four awards, including Best Limited Drama. The Celebrity Traitors won Best Reality and the fan-voted Memorable Moment category two. Host Claudia Winkleman gave fans of the show a shout-out in her acceptance speech.
0: Thank you to the people, I hope this isn't nauseating, who watch and do memes and we see you and we're incredibly grateful. Thank you so much.
23: To sport now, and Arsenal grabbed the late winner to clinch a 1-0 victory at strugglers West Ham to re-establish their 5-point lead at the top of the Premier League. Elsewhere, Celtic kept the pressure on Scottish Premiership leaders Hearts following a 3-1 win at home to Rangers in the Old Firm derby. The defending champions are just a point off the top with two games to go. From Sky News, I'm Chris Milligan.

0: being good.
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22: Top stories this hour. Keir Starmer will use a speech later to promise to tackle the big challenges confronting the UK as he battles to save his job. The PM's expected to focus on tackling the cost of living and closer ties with Europe. There have been growing calls for him to stand aside, with backbencher Catherine West saying she'll mount a leadership challenge today. But MP Perrin Moon is standing by him.
23: We should be talking to each other. We do need to recognise that we need to move further and faster, in particular areas that Angie Rayner has raised in terms of social housing, in terms of making sure that we really focus on the cost of living.
22: British passengers have arrived back in the UK after being rescued from the hantavirus-hit cruise ship. The UK nationals have been taken to Arrow Park Hospital on the Wirral. You mums in deprived areas are thought to be more than twice as likely to die by suicide after giving birth. The Royal College of Psychiatrists says one in three related deaths occurred in disadvantaged communities in the UK and Ireland between 2021 and 2023. Britain's forecast to lose 163,000 jobs this year because of the Iran war. Reports warning two of the UK's lowest income regions, South Wales and the Humber, will suffer the most from soaring energy prices. To sport, and West Ham manager Nuno Espirito Santo was left frustrated following their 1-0 loss to Premier League leaders Arsenal. His side had a stoppage time equaliser cancelled out by VAR after it was ruled the visitors' keeper David Raya was fouled. Nuno says players want consistency.
0: The lack of consistency in the decisions, I think, in this previous recent seasons, has been happening a lot of blocking, grappling, holding, almost like a wrestling situation that all of us don't understand what is a foul, what isn't a foul. I think even the referees confuse themselves.
22: Meanwhile, Arsenal are 5 points clear at the top. As Celtic kept the pressure on Scottish Premiership leaders Hearts with a 3-1 win at home to Rangers in the Old Firm derby. From Sky News, I'm Chris Milligan.
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1: Morning all. Bob Seger wants to say hello as well. Do you mind?

That was Rats here on Planet Rock. Talking of rats, my cat Bert is here, my executive producer. How you doing, Bert? You had an argument with a rat the other day, didn't you? Brought the rat to the back door, didn't you? My wife saw it and she said, "What's he got?"

Had to go and deal with your spoils of war, didn't I, Bert? No need to look so pleased with yourself. That rat did nothing to you. Good morning, Dawn Dwellers. It is myself, Loz Guest, here on Early Breakfast. Hope your weekend was all right. I've got loads of great music to come. Let me see. Got the Faces, got some Queen, Neil Young, 38 Special, plenty more besides. But right now, this is new from the Rolling Stones.

0: so high.
1: If it's not one thing, it's your mother. That is what I've learned. Pink Floyd, thank you very much. Music to come here on Early Breakfast. I've got 38 Special, Faces, and Neil Young. This is Planet Rock.
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0: Stadium Banger. 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The Iron Maiden Top 20 Countdown, this Friday from 7 and right throughout the day.
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places. Stay with me here on Planet Rock. Do you remember a few years ago there was that brilliant footage of Sir Rod filling in potholes on the road near his house because his Ferrari couldn't drive over them? I mean, it was inspirational stuff. It really was. I mean, at one point there was talk of him selling his fleet of luxury sports cars because of the conditions of the roads. And I remember saying to my wife, we're going to have to do the same. We're going to have to get rid of all our sports cars because these roads, it was... And I said, the Lamborghini, it's not going to go down there. But she said, oh, it's okay. Just get the 4x4 out the garage, out the barn. I said, oh, yes, of course we could. But it was still, it was dark days indeed. Up next here on Planet Rock, we'll have this from Neil Young. Everybody knows this is nowhere.

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Queen. The show must go on, indeed. Wise words. The world will keep on spinning. That's another one I quite like. Although at some point, of course, the world will stop spinning. I believe they're predicting that will happen when the sun runs out of fuel. Because, I mean, the sun does have a finite amount of fuel, and it will run out at some point, and that will basically be when the world ends. But the good news is, folks, that I think scientists reckon there's about 50 billion years of fuel left in the sun. So I think we'll be okay just for now. We'll be space dust by the time that happens. I'll tell you what is interesting, though. When the sun does run out of fuel, it's going to turn into something that the scientists are calling the red giant. Honestly, they've got a name for it. It's going to be called the red giant, which I think sounds kind of awesome, like some kind of end-of-level boss or something. Like you'd expect to see the Red Giant in the new Avengers film. Anyhow, up next here on Planet Rock, we've got this from Shinedown. This is 365.

0: 6:85 a.m. here on Planet Rock. Good morning. It's early breakfast. Hello, Dawn Dwellers. Me, Loz Guest. What have I got on the way for you? Some Heart, Tom Petty, Those Damn Crows, and today's chilled out tune of choice comes from Dire Straits.
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20: The top stories this hour. Keir Starmer says he'll set out the path ahead for his party later, despite facing the threat of a leadership challenge. The Prime Minister's making a major speech after disastrous election results last week. One of his MPs, Catherine West, says she'll begin the process of trying to oust him today. She says the cabinet's sitting on its hands.
21: That level of inertia in the face of the election defeat that we saw on Thursday is a disgrace. Working people sent us a message on Thursday. We have to listen to that and we have to change.
20: A flight carrying 20 British nationals rescued from a cruise ship stricken with hantavirus has landed in the UK. The passengers have been taken to Arrow Park Hospital on Merseyside for observation. There's a warning: a significant proportion of the UK population's isolating itself or excessively doom-scrolling when feeling low. The Mental Health Foundation's found they're the most common coping mechanisms to deal with stress and anxiety. Tea lovers are being warned global warming is changing the way our tea tastes. A report by Christian Aid says rising temperatures and worsening weather extremes are starting to make it more bitter. In sport, Arsenal survived the huge scare to keep the Premier League title race in their hands in a tense 1-0 win at West Ham. The hosts controversially had a stoppage time equaliser ruled out by VAR. Boss Mikel Arteta feels the officials made the right call.
1: In my opinion, it's very clear. If I was on the other side, I would do the same. I think I was very clear in Madrid with certain action that we got punished as well, because there are the rules and we ask for consistency within those rules. So, very pleased, because that was a big game to win.
20: Celtic kept the pressure on Scottish Premiership leaders Hearts with a 3-1 win at home to Rangers in the Old Firm derby. And finally, Adolescents won 4 awards at this year's BAFTA TV Awards. The Celebrity Traitors won Best Reality and the fan-voted Memorable Moment category. Dame Mary Berry also received the BAFTA Fellowship Award. From Sky News, I'm Chris Milligan.
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0: Heart and Wild Child. Hello to Alan of the Coleys.
1: Coleys.
0: From the Billsley area. That's my manor. Just down the road from me here in South Birmingham. He says, morning, Loz. No work for me till Tuesday. So I get to listen to all your in-between songs chat, which makes me laugh. I'm glad someone finds it funny. He says, keep up the great work. Best morning show I've heard in ages. Well, of course, it's the best until you get to the one and only Paul Anthony with the seminal, the iconic, insert superlative here, breakfast show on Planet Rock, which, well, it's 6 a.m. again this morning. Okay, so not too long to wait. Up next, though, we'll have this from Those Damn Crows.

0: Led Zeppelin, Tangerine, before that new from Joanne Shaw Taylor, The Trouble with Love on Planet Rock Breakfast, 19 minutes now past 6 o'clock. Mega May continues on Make Me a Winner, even more chances to win, another couple of chances this week. The first is this Wednesday, where we guarantee to give away £325,000. Could be yours, and what's more, if you're lucky enough to win, Painter account straight after the call. It's all tax free, but you need to be in it to win it. All the details you need, how to enter, how it all works, coming up just after the news at 7 here on Planet Rock Breakfast.
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0: M4 both directions. Bristol blocked, long delays due to horses on the carriageway between Junction 19, M32 Bristol and Junction 20, the M5 Almondsbury Interchange. M25 anti-clockwise, queuing traffic for a mile, one lane closed due to an accident just after Junction 24, Potter's Bar. M5 southbound, queuing traffic, an earlier accident from Junction 1, West Bromwich and Birmingham to Junction 2, Oldbury and Dudley. And the A638 Doncaster Road, both directions, Crofton, that's closed due to a serious accident from Slack Lane to West Lane.
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Iron Maiden, Holy Smoke on Planet Rock Breakfast, 6:32 now. This is Paul Anthony, and ahead of Edfest happening at Nebworth, 10th and 11th of July this year, our Maiden in May celebrations continue this Friday with a top 20 countdown of the greatest Iron Maiden songs of all time, as chosen by you. I'll kick it off just after 7 on Friday morning. Make sure you join us for that as we continue to celebrate Iron Maiden with Maiden in May. Right, let's bring you bang up to date here on Planet Rock Breakfast. This is new from Eric Grönvall.

0: Dogs to More, Drunk Like Me. Before that, new from Eric Grunwald, Praying for a Miracle on Planet Rock Breakfast. On the way after the news at 7, all the information you need to get yourself in the draw to win big on Mega Maze Make Me a Winner, where we guarantee this Wednesday to give away that massive $325,000.
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to town. 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
10: They were everyday customs officers.
11: We're not the police. 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
10: Then they were asked to go undercover.
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15: This is your Rocky Bar speaking, and this buttery biscuit crunch is here to pep you up. Taking you from traffic jam to singing a jam. Because after one crunch of a Rocky Bar, it's showtime! Stage presence? You've got it. Range? 2 octaves. So go grab yourself a Rocky. Go grab your imaginary mic. Go be the car karaoke diva you were born to be. Rocky. Go crunch it.
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14: News.
16: The top stories this hour. Sir Keir Starmer will use a speech later to promise to tackle what he calls the big challenges confronting the UK. The Prime Minister is expected to focus on tackling the cost of living and closer ties with Europe. There have been growing calls for him to stand aside, with backbencher Catherine West saying she'll mount a leadership challenge today if she's still dissatisfied by what's said. But MP Perrin Moon is standing by his party leader.
17: We do need to recognise that we need to move further and faster in particular areas that
13: that Angie Rayner has raised in terms of social housing, in terms of making sure that we really focus on the cost of living.
16: 20 British nationals who were on board a cruise ship infected with hantavirus have landed back in the UK. They'll be held at a hospital on the Wirral for 72 hours for medical checks. Iran's reportedly rejected a US proposal to end the war, claiming it would mean submission to Trump's excessive demands. The US president criticised the Iranian stance. There's a warning today that many people across the UK are isolating themselves or endlessly doom-scrolling when feeling low. Research from the Mental Health Foundation suggests 3 in 5 people are using unhealthy ways to cope with stress and anxiety. The charity's Mark Rowland says it can be an easy cycle to fall into, but speaking to a friend or getting some exercise instead often helps.
17: Definitely concerning, and it's totally understandable. We all do it. Turn to things that we think might help or provide short-term relief but make things worse over the long term.
16: Arsenal have taken a major step towards their first Premier League title in more than 20 years. They beat strugglers West Ham 1-0 yesterday, but only after a stoppage time equaliser was disallowed by VAR. And Adolescence has come away as the big winner from the TV BAFTAs with 4 awards. Celebrity Traitors won 2 categories, including Best Reality. Host Claudia Winkleman gave the show's fans a shout out during her acceptance speech.
18: Thank you to the people who watch and do memes, and we see you.
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16: A mix of sunny spells and showers across much of the UK today. Highs at around 15 Celsius. That's the latest. I'm Becky Cahill.
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0: Two draws this week as Mega May continues, and more chances to win life-changing cash. Owen was our latest winner on Friday. He bagged £300,000. But what's he going to do with the money?
19: It'll clear the mortgage. That's guaranteed. I've got a garden that needs sorting out, so it'll be certainly going towards that as well. Yeah, it makes things a lot easier.
0: Could it be your turn next? 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

Jimi Hendrix, Highway Child, before that, Occult with She Sells Sanctuary on Planet Rock Breakfast, 11 minutes now past 7 o'clock. 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Already announced, Thursday headliner Ricky Warwick and the Fighting Heart, Saturday headlined by Magnum, Sunday headliner Jeff Tate playing Operation Mindcrime in full. Also on the bill, Blaze Bailey playing that maiden set, King King, Billy Sheehan's new band The Fell, John Karabi, Jailer, Parker Barrow, Blue Nation, Haxant, all confirmed for this year's event, with more bands being announced in the coming weeks and months. 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

Samantha Fish, can you handle the heat? Chance will be a fine thing. Come on, spring stroke summer, where are you? Before that, Gary Moore, Don't Believe a Word on Planet Rock Breakfast. We're coming up around about 7:30. I'll reveal today's letter for you. Hopefully you can get involved. It's the Planet Rock alphabet. I'll be looking for either a band or a song to play, possibly for you.

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0: M65, both directions closed. Queuing traffic due to animals on the carriageway from Junction 6, Blackburn, Whiteburg roundabout to Junction 5, Shadsworth. M1 southbound, a lane closed and slow traffic. Broken down vehicle from Junction 11A, Dunstable Northern Bypass for Dunstable and Luton North to Junction 11. M11 northbound, partially blocked. Queuing traffic due to an accident just after Junction 6 for the M25. Congestion to the M25 anti-clockwise. And M25 QE2 bridge clockwise. Long delays in the lane closed. Broken down car from Junction 31, Lakeside and Purfleet to Junction 18, Dartford.
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Screaming Trees, All I Know Before That Queen, Killer Queen on Planet Rock Breakfast, Monday morning, 7:30 now. Time to reveal today's letter for the Planet Rock alphabet. It's the letter N. That's N for Nigel. Which song would you like to hear around about 10 past 8 this morning, beginning with the letter N? Have a think about it and get in touch. Plenty of time. Text me, Paul to 64100, or email me, paul@planetrock.com, telling me who you are and where you are on this Monday morning and the song I could possibly play for you, beginning with the letter N. Loads to choose from. What will you come up with? Whilst you're getting in touch, let's play you this. It's new from Theory of a Dead Man, Barricade.

0: Ryan Adams, Kids Wanna Rock. Before that, new from Theory of a Dead Man, Barricade on Planet Rock Breakfast. Thanks for all your suggestions, by the way, in the last few weeks or so, the full English or for whatever. Keep them coming. If you send me yours, could be playing your three songs next.
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0: Monday morning, time to let someone else choose the next three songs. This morning, it's the turn of Roger Dighton from Banbury. Morning, Roger. Thanks for getting in touch. Hope you had a great weekend. Roger says, morning, Paul. Hope you're all well at Planet Rock. We are. Thanks for asking. He says, how about playing my Full Whatever, which I'm calling The Full Wildlife. Three great songs with that theme. First up, Scorpions, The Zoo. Next, Def Leppard with Animal. And lastly, Survivor, Eye of the Tiger. The greatest wild choice ever, says Roger.

Roger from Banbury with his full wildlife this morning. Animal, Def Leppard. Before that, Scorpions with The Zoo. One more to go from Survivor. And if you'd like to choose our three songs, Monday to Friday, around about 20 to 8, full English, just that. Three songs from your favourite English artist or band, or your four whatever like this, where you morph your selection by linking three songs together and coming up with a title. 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Monday to Friday, round about 20 to 8, to see if we feature yours.

0: Final song for Roger this morning, Survivor, Eye of the Tiger. Planet Rock Breakfast, news up next at 8 with Becky. All the information you need to win big this Wednesday on Mega Maze, Make Me a Winner. And right about 10 past 8, could be playing your song beginning with the letter N. Thanks for all your suggestions on today's Planet Rock Alphabet.
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21: The top story is this hour. The Prime Minister will make a major speech later as he fights to keep his job. It comes after Labour suffered heavy losses in the elections across England, Scotland and Wales last week. Sir Keir Starmer is expected to promise to tackle the cost of living crisis and strengthen the UK's relationship with Europe. One of his MPs, Catherine West, says she'll begin the process of trying to oust him today, though, if she's still dissatisfied by what's said. She says the Cabinet is sitting on its hands.
22: That level of inertia in the face of the election defeat that we saw on Thursday is a disgrace. Working people sent us a message on Thursday. We have to listen to that and we have to change.
21: 20 British nationals who were trapped on board a cruise ship hit by hantavirus have arrived back in the UK. The passengers landed in Manchester last night and are now in isolation at a hospital on the Wirral. There's a warning the UK will lose over 160,000 jobs this year because of the Iran war. A forecasting group claims South Wales and the Humber will be worst affected. West Ham keeper Mads Hermansen says they simply want more consistency from Premier League officials after their late equaliser against Arsenal was disallowed.
0: I agree, it's a foul. You can give the foul on the goalkeeper, definitely. But what has been given during this season of goals with illegal blocks and illegal pulls and pushing and stuff on goalkeepers, I don't understand why it's given today.
21: Callum Wilson thought he'd rescued a point for the London club in the 95th minute before what's being called VAR's biggest Premier League call yet, said otherwise. And Adolescence has come away from the TV BAFTAs as the big winner with four awards. The Netflix drama's cast grabbed the majority of acting prizes. Its co-creator is Jack Thorne.
9: The question I've been asked most often is what was the secret ingredient that meant it? And if I knew the secret ingredient, then the rest of my career would be looking really, really rosy because I'd be able to repeat it. The truth is, you don't know.
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21: A mix of sunny spells and showers across much of the UK today. Highs at around 15 Celsius. That's the latest. I'm Becky Cahill.
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19: Owen was our second winner of the week last week. 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

Whitesnake, Is This Love? Before that, Van Halen's version of You Really Got Me on Planet Rock Breakfast. 8:10 now, Monday morning. This is Paul Anthony. Time for the Planet Rock Alphabet. Today's letter, the letter N. Looking for a song to play. Morning to Al May in Bournemouth. Suggesting Nutshell, Alice in Chains this morning. Morning to John Latimer in Bury, who says, not heard this on the radio before. Any chance of Sari Shaw's Never Say Never? Morning to Lynn Perryman in Cannock. Morning, Lynn. Need Your Love, Jailer if possible. Name in Blood, Black Label Society. Jono coming up with that for us. Natural High, Luke Morley. Liz Walker in Utoxeter suggesting that today. Numb, Linkin Park, Mark Graham in Birkdale coming up with that one. But we're going to go with this one today, chosen by Phil Matthews, a regular Planet Rock listener who we see at Planet Rockstock year on year. Thanks for your support, Phil. He says, morning, Paul. Phil here, not in the Rhondda Valley today, but in pain in the Royal Glamorgan Hospital. Get well soon, Phil. And any chance you could play Neon Nights for me to speed up my recovery from Black Sabbath.

0: Lawman, Jefferson Airplane. Before that, today's Planet Rock Alphabet song, beginning with the letter N, Neon Knights, Black Sabbath, chosen by Phil this morning. Get well soon, Phil. And thanks for getting in touch. Another letter for you around about 7:30 tomorrow morning here on Planet Rock Breakfast.
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18: Travel.
19: M1 southbound, slow traffic and earlier accident from Junction 11A, Dunstable and Luton North to Junction 11. M25 clockwise, traffic heavier than normal. Earlier broken down car around Junction 13 for Staines. M25 QE2 bridge, clockwise, long delays and earlier broken down car just after Junction 31, Lakeside and Purfleet. Congestion to Junction 29. And M4 westbound, Bristol, entry slip road partially blocked, queuing traffic. Broken down vehicle at Junction 19, M32 for Bristol.
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Motorhead with Bomber. Before that, headlining Friday night of Made of Stone this July, the Temperance Movement and Take It Back. 8:30 now, Monday morning on Planet Rock Breakfast. This is Paul Anthony. Monday Night Rocks back tonight at 7 with Ian Danter. A Dance the Night Away request for a very funky rock tune that once filled the Cardiff dance floor. Accusations have been flying in a new TV documentary about who stole Paul McCartney's Beatles bass. Parody song incoming there. And what does your week in rock have in store? A gig, an album, a box set release? Let Dance know on email. It's ian@planetrock.com. And join Dance tonight for Monday Night Rocks from 7 here on Planet Rock. Now, here's a guy who's been there, done it, got all the T-shirts, one-time vocalist with Motley Crue, current vocalist with Dead Daisies from his solo album. This is That Memory from John Karabi.

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0: Rock and roll band, there's Boston. Before that, John Karabi. That memory on Planet Rock Breakfast. We're on the way after the news at 9. All the information you need to win big on Mega Mags. Make me a winner this Wednesday. 325 grand to give away. Then back in time with the Planet Rock years.
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0: Those Damn Crows, Sick of Me, before that Blackfoot and the Foos on Planet Rock Breakfast is up next at 9. All the information you need to win big this Wednesday on Mega Maze, Make Me a Winner, $325,000 to give away. And back in time with the Planet Rock years, have a listen to the music and the clues. 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
12: 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You know what you're getting with a wedding. Wedding hats. A baby in a waistcoat crying throughout the vows. Themed tables. Awkward best man speech. 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
16: The top stories this hour. Sir Keir Starmer will promise strength through fairness after Labour's devastating local election results last week. The Prime Minister's giving a speech on what his government will try to achieve in the coming days and weeks. Backbench Labour MP Catherine West says she'll start the process of trying to oust him, though, if she isn't impressed. But Business Secretary Peter Kyle insists the right man is in number 10.
17: Right now we have a leader who has shown he can meet the moment in different periods of time and different moments of challenge. Let's give him this moment to set out how he meets and will meet the challenges that we have right now.
16: A French passenger has tested positive for hantavirus after being evacuated from a cruise ship at the centre of an outbreak. Officials say her condition's deteriorating as they work to trace who she's been in contact with. It's also reported two American travellers have tested positive. 20 British nationals who were on board the liner are now in isolation at the Arrow Park Hospital on the Wirral. Britain is forecast to lose 163,000 jobs this year because of the Iran war. A report's warning South Wales and the Humber will suffer the most from soaring energy prices. They rely heavily on manufacturing and construction industries. Arsenal have taken a major step towards their first Premier League title in more than 20 years. They beat strugglers West Ham 1-0, but only after a stoppage time equaliser was disallowed by VAR. Gunners boss Mikel Arteta says he's proud of his side.
13: It's been a phenomenal week in every sense. What the team has done, the way we play, the way we have approached games, then what our supporters have done for us this season is phenomenal. I think it changes the energy of the team.
16: And Adolescence has come away as the big winner from the TV BAFTAs with four awards. Celebrity Traitors won in two categories, including Best Reality. Host Claudia Winkleman gave the show's fans a shout-out in her acceptance speech.
15: Thank you to the people, I hope this isn't nauseating, who watch and do memes and we see you. And we're incredibly grateful.
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16: A mix of sunny spells and showers across much of the UK today. Highs at around 15 Celsius. That's the latest. I'm Becky Cahill.
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0: Two draws this week as Mega May continues and more chances to win life-changing cash. Owen was our latest winner on Friday. He bagged £300,000. Well, what's he going to do with the money?
19: It'll clear the mortgage. That's guaranteed. I've got a garden that needs sorting out, so it'll be certainly going towards that as well. Yeah, it makes things a lot easier.
0: Could it be your turn next? 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

0: Could almost be the A to Z of rock, never mind the Planet Rock years. America, Ventura Highway and Black Sabbath there with Changes, kicking off today's year. If you think you know the year and you fancy a mention ahead of 10, text me, Paul, to 64100. Email me, paul@planetrock.com, or check out today's TV clue. You'll find that on my socials, Facebook, X at Paul Anthony Rock, or Instagram, Paul Anthony Rock Official. Best of luck, loads of clues to come. David Bowie coming up, Eagles on the way after this, our first trip to the cinema in our mystery year.
1: What's up, Doc?
2: I beg your pardon?
1: We've got to stop meeting like this.
2: I think you're making a mistake. You see, I just came in here for something, for a headache.
1: You're going to need an awful big glass of water to get that down.
2: What? Oh, no, no, you see, I'm a musicologist. I was just testing this specimen for inherent tonal quality.
1: Uh-huh.
2: I have this theory about early man's musical relationship to igneous rock formations.
1: Uh-huh.
2: Oh, but I guess you're not really interested in igneous rock formations.
1: Not as much as I am in the metamorphic or sedimentary rock categories.

0: Eagles, Witchy Woman, before that David Bowie, Suffragette City, on Monday's Planet Rock Years. 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Andrew Beckett's done that. He says, was at boarding school with the only exposure to music being Top of the Pops, getting it with our TV clue. Jane Partis got it with that clue too. Didn't watch it though, as was too little. Well done this morning to Adrian, who's got it right, discovered it on one of those old TV themes LPs as a kid. Tad early for me, I was only one. Kelly Parker recognised the late great David McCallum on our TV clue. Wendy Allen, Ventura Highway, giving it away. Remember hearing this song on the radio when I was seven. Loved it when I first heard it, so it must be this year. Time for another clue then, and this shown on TV for the first time, and this is one of the amazing prizes you could have won.
1: Computer system, it's fascinating. It's like a memory bank. It'll store any information you wish to feed into it, and then by piping out the necessary code, it'll all come up on the television screen. And also this television, which is part of the offer. Melody, I know you're not very interested, but the viewers might be.
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0: Rolling Stones with Tumbling Dice. Before that, Wishbone Ash, Blowing Free on Monday's Planet Rock Years. Well then to Bob Ag, who got it straight away with Ventura Highway from America this morning. Paul Marfell's got it. He says, definitely this year, recognised David McCallum and Robert Wagner from the pic posted here and the TV show in question. Claire's got it right with David Bowie today. Stevie B also getting it with Bowie, working hard on pest control in the Scottish Highlands this morning. Nigel Thomas in Bristol. Oh, Sabbath has to be this year. One of the first songs that got me into their music. Ian James has got it. Going to be a good hour of music, says Ian in Dartford. So if you're still struggling, let's give you another clue. Let's go back to the cinema.
1: How come you ain't been scalped? Ain't been too lucky, huh?
2: No.
1: This place has been trapped out since 25.
2: What are you doing here, then?
1: I hunt grizz.
2: Grizz?
1: Grizzly bears, Pilgrim. I collect the claws. I had one in that thicket back there, ready to shake hands. Would you come along?
3: You

0: 30 Days and the Whole, Humble Pie. Before that, The Who on today's Planet Rock Years. Well done to Barry Hadfield, who says, gotta be this year with the Stones, Stumbling and Dice. Great tune. I was 21 this year, young, free and single. Where did it all go? Clue on the socials, by the way. Cold It, shown on telly for the first time this year.
1: This is
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0: Uriah Heep, Easy Living on Monday's Planet Rock Years. Well done to Gordon Alexander, who says, Paul, I'm being drawn to this year, the year we would both have been 11 years old. Giving my secrets away, Gordon. Well done. Final clue then, on telly for the first time.
1: No, I'm Tommy Grando, little Tommy Grando. Don't you remember?
2: Wait a minute, didn't you run away to sea?
1: Yeah, that's right.
2: Tommy Grando.
1: Yeah.
3: Little Tommy Grando.
1: And we all used to play round the back of the old bakery there.
2: That's what we did. Yeah.
3: Little Tommy Grando.
1: Yeah, that's right. Little Tommy Grando. You was always hitting me, weren't you?

0: Deep Purple wrapping up today's year, 1972. Thanks as always for getting involved today. Hopefully you managed to get it right. Back with you on Planet Rock Breakfast bright and early at 6 tomorrow morning. Join me if you can. Up next after the news at 10, it's Wyatt. 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
1: The top story is this hour. Sir Keir Starmer's beginning a major speech this morning as he tries to persuade Labour MPs to keep him in number 10. He will talk about strengthening ties with the European Union. But political commentator Benedict Spence says there's a reason people are turning to other parties.
5: The former Brexit Party and the party that gave us Brexit are currently polling pretty well. And the Prime Minister's big response to this to fix everything is Europe.
1: Yeah.
5: Good luck. I just don't think it's quite the sell that perhaps he hopes it is.
1: The Prime Minister will also outline how he'll tackle the cost of living crisis. Two French passengers have tested positive for hantavirus after leaving a cruise ship at the centre of an outbreak. Meanwhile, 22 British nationals have arrived back in the UK after being allowed off the vessel last night. They're being monitored at a hospital on Merseyside. There's a warning the UK will lose over 160,000 jobs this year because of the Iran war. A forecasting group claims South Wales and the Humber will be worst affected. West Ham keeper Mads Hermansen says they simply want more consistency from Premier League officials after their late equaliser against Arsenal was disallowed.
14: I agree, it's a foul. You can give the foul on the goalkeeper, definitely. But what has been given during this season of goals with illegal blocks and illegal pulls and pushing and stuff on goalkeepers, I don't understand why it's given today.
1: Callum Wilson thought he'd rescued a point for the London club in the 95th minute before what's being called VAR's biggest Premier League call yet said otherwise. And Adolescence has come away from the TV BAFTAs as the big winner with 4 awards. The Netflix drama's cast grabbed the majority of acting prizes. Its co-creator is Jack Thorne.
19: The question I've been asked most often is, what was the secret ingredient that meant, and if I knew the secret ingredient, then the rest of my career would be looking really, really rosy, because I'd be able to repeat it. The truth is, you don't know.
1: Meanwhile, Dame Mary Berry has accepted a BAFTA Fellowship Award.
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1: A mix of sunny spells and showers across much of the UK today. Highs at around 15 Celsius. That's the latest. I'm Becky Cahill.
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Creedence Clearwater Revival. Have you ever seen the rain on Planet Rock? Good morning, I'm Wyatt. I'm a little bit tender. I'm a little bit sore this morning because yesterday, at hardly any notice, I decided to do a cool down from the London Marathon and I did the Leeds Half Marathon. Just entered with a few, well, I think I entered the day, the last day you could enter. So it was, and I had to go to Leeds and pick up my number on Friday. Just turn up, no fuss, no fanfare. Didn't tell anyone. Didn't even tell most of the family. And just did it. And it was about as close to enjoying a run as you can get. Leeds is a fine, fine city. And, I mean, it's the city that took me up north back in the 90s. I don't live there. A lot of people still think I live there. I don't live in Leeds. But it's a lovely city to be running around. The weather was good. The crowds were immense. It reminded me a bit like the Tour de France, sort of going down past Golden Acre Park. I mean, if you know Leeds, you'll know that area. But it's just a huge park on the outskirts of Leeds, and there's just people in the road because it's closed roads, and they're all sort of spilling out into the middle. So you're literally running through the people, and they're all clapping and cheering, all that kind of lovely stuff. And I felt great, and feeling it a bit this morning. But oh, what a way to spend a Sunday morning and afternoon.

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Israeli and Rip It Out on Planet Rock with Bon Jovi. Wanted Dead or Alive before that. The only song I do at karaoke ever. I've only done that twice. I think another reason I enjoyed the Leeds Half Marathon yesterday was the fact that I didn't take a watch, no stopwatch, no clock, wasn't looking at the time at all. It was just a case of, okay, we're off, let's just run it and finish and enjoy it as best you can, and then just go home. That was it. There was no expectation, nothing. And I thought it was a really fun, oh, I say fun, I use that term loosely and subjectively, but it was a really good event, finishing and starting at the Headingley Stadium, which is a very nice stadium as well. So I'd recommend it for any runners who are looking at perhaps doing a half marathon or a marathon next year. I'm sure it'll be back. We're raising funds for MND as well. It's all in honour of the Rob Burrow Foundation. So I think Kevin Sinfield was in there somewhere, beat him in about 5 days ahead of me, probably. There you go, that's my quick half marathon review. If you've got a quick gig review from the last few days, tell me what you saw, who you saw, and what you thought of it in just a couple of lines, not a couple of paragraphs, just a few words. You can email me right now, wyatt@planetrock.com, or you can tweet at Planet Rock Radio. You can drop me a text, put Wyatt at the start, then your message, and then send that to 64100. Oh, it's X or Twitter if you want to use at Planet Rock Radio, if people still use that kind of thing.

0: Metallica. And The Unforgiven on Planet Rock. This week, it's Mental Health Awareness Week. And I started it myself by just having that blowout on the run yesterday, which helped. But from a musical point of view, we are doing a bit of a spin on the jukebox this week. The jukebox has a subtitle for Mental Health Awareness Week this week. The music does a talking, asking you to share a song that lifts your mood. It might not even be a happy song. It could be something quite angry. It could be something quite sad and ballady. But it's something that helps you and uplifts your mood or the day and will help, hopefully, help us continue the conversation about mental health. It's the jukebox as ever. Just give me a song that lifts your mood or helps you. I'm going to play you one that helped me massively yesterday when things start to get a little bit painful, and I find it a real mood lifter. And I'm going to play it for you just before one because I don't like taking up listener places for the jukebox slots. So you can email me right now, wyatt@planetrock.com. And on the way, it's a song about someone who fixes things. No, it's not that famous song called The Mechanic either.
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0: M1 just outside London. Traffic has been temporarily held northbound due to a broken down vehicle between London Gateway Services and 5 for Watford. Wiltshire, the M4 eastbound traffic also been temporarily held there due to an accident from junction 17 to 16 for Swindon West. Somerset, the M5 northbound has two lanes closing queue in traffic due to an accident from junction 22 to 21. And in Merseyside, the M6 northbound, there's a lane closed due to a broken down vehicle from junction 23 to 24 for Ashton in Makerfield.
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0: Judas Priest and Free Will, Burning on Planet Rock. Hannah's in East Yorkshire and says, chuffing, heck, why? A marathon and a half marathon within 2 weeks of each other and gigging in between. App that your name means Hardy Warrior. Does it? Is that a thing? Okay, I'll take it. Hope your feet don't resemble slabs of gammon. No, not yet. And Steve Roberts with a recent quick gig review says, went to see my friend's covers band, Ferrocene, at the Plough in Lincoln on Saturday evening. Cracking gig. If you've got a quick gig review for me, you can email me right now, wyatt@planetrock.com. And on the way, I will tell you how you could be several hundred thousand pounds better off by Wednesday evening on Make Me a Winner. Details coming up.
1: Oh, it's bad.
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18: The top story is this hour. Sir Keir Starmer's remained defiant as he fights for his political future after disappointing local election results.
19: I know that people are frustrated by the state of Britain. I know I have my doubters. And I know I need to prove them wrong, and I will.
18: The Prime Minister's been setting out how he aims to respond to last week's results, which saw 1,400 Labour councillors lose their seats. He's announced British Steel will be taken into national ownership and a closer relationship with the EU. A French passenger's tested positive for hantavirus after being evacuated from a cruise ship at the centre of an outbreak. Officials say her condition's deteriorating as they work to trace who she came into contact with. It's also reported two American travellers have tested tested positive. 22 people who were on board the liner are now in isolation at the Arrow Park Hospital on the Wirral. Iran and the US have both rejected the latest peace proposals in the conflict in the Middle East. Tehran's accused Donald Trump of being unreasonable, while the US president has said their counter-proposals had no importance. Meanwhile, concerns remain over the blockade of the Strait of Hormuz and how it will affect food prices across Europe. Gilberto Frattin is a government minister in Italy.
10: The consequences of this crisis will clearly be on the prices of Italian agricultural products going to other European countries, because the crisis has a significant impact on prices and affects our country's competitiveness.
18: Britain's forecast to lose 163,000 jobs this year because of the Iran war. A report's warning South Wales and the Humber will suffer the most from soaring energy prices. They rely heavily on manufacturing and construction industries. And Adolescence has come away as the big winner from the TV BAFTAs with four awards. Celebrity Traitors won two categories, including Best Reality. Host Claudia Winkleman gave the show's fans a shout out in her acceptance speech.
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18: A mix of sunny spells and showers across much of the UK today. Highs at around 15 Celsius. That's the latest. I'm Becky Cahill.
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0: Well, Mega May is really kicking in now with two chances to win this week. You could be on Wednesday winning £325,000. 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

Clappers, who randomly had a vinyl thrown at him at a gig, I think over the weekend, which is, you'll hear more about it in the music news. That's a weird. Why would you? Why would you want to throw anything at anyone, let alone a vinyl? Obviously not a record collector. Forever Man on Planet Rock. Good morning, I'm Wyatt. So some quick gig reviews from the weekend or the last few days. Remember, they've got to be quick. Some people send a review like you're writing for Classic Rock magazine. Edward Ems says, seen the classic band Gypsy Kiss in London. Amazing to see them at the Current Horses. Chris Lanowski says, saw Joe Bonamassa at London's Royal Albert Hall. It was epic, and the encore of Mountain Time was a true goosebump moment. Absolutely awesome. Kevin Gibson says, Alchemy live at the Ark in Stockton. Dire Straits tribute band were amazing on Saturday and a cracking little venue, Kevin, in Middlesbrough. And David Corbett from Bolton says, went to Preston on Friday to see King Kraken, who were just superb. We then left the Ferret venue to go across town to the Vinyl Tap to see Adam and the Hellcats, along with the Midnight Devils. Both bands are on top form and an unexpected bonus for the evening. You can email your quick gig review to me right now, wyatt@planetrock.com, while I play this new one from Airborne. This is called Alive After Death, Last Plane Out.

0: Tom Petty and You Wreck Me on Planet Rock. Steve Clement says, not exactly a gig review, but we went to the Iron Maiden documentary at the cinema yesterday evening. A fascinating and interesting film. Well worth the watch. Well done on the Leeds half marathon yesterday. I can give you a quick run review as well. I did the Carsington 7 Plus, one lap round Carsington Reservoir in Derbyshire over the weekend. A great local one for me with lovely views on the way round. Thank you very much for that. And Matthew Burkett says, quick gig review, Metallica, Saturday night, Athens Olympic Stadium, simply epic. They still make an amazing, massive noise. Get your quick gig reviews to me. Plenty more to come between now and today's uplifting Mental Health Awareness Week themed Planet Rock Jukebox at one.
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John Mellencamp, R-O-C-K in the USA on Planet Rock. Lee Flatman with a quick gig review. Morning Wire, Limehouse Lizzie, BSE Apex Friday, Kin, good show. Oh, I think he's left about three letters off that, but I think I know what he means. And John Sharkey in Liverpool says, not really a Planet Rock artist, but I went to see 84-year-old Paul Simon in Liverpool last week. Age has definitely caught up with him, which was a little sad to see, and I can't see him doing many more gigs after this, which would be a shame. Whilst he was definitely slower, the voice weaker, and he didn't play as many of the hits as people would have liked, iconic songs like Graceland, Homeward Bound, The Box and The Sound of Silence were still much appreciated, so we give him a pass. Thank you very much for that. Yeah, well, Father Time catches us all up, I think. I personally am trying to outrun it one marathon at a time.

0: Doors and Riders on the Storm on Planet Rock. Quick gig review from Jason Morris, who says, Saturday night at the Drayula Parrot in Folkestone. Beggar's Bliss. Great gig from this upcoming band. If you've got a quick gig review for me, you can email it to me right now, wyatt@planetrock.com. You can tweet at Planet Rock Radio or drop me a text, Wyatt at the start. Then your message, then send out to 64100. And on the way, in a couple of minutes, it's a song about Jake, and not Jake Ely or Jake Paul or Jake the Snake Roberts. And now I can't think of anyone else called Jake.
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17: 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Later this week, expect a refreshing iced coffee, made for picnics with picky bits and nowhere to be until 6. 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

Hey, this is Paul Anthony, back on Planet Rock Breakfast tomorrow morning from 6, when Johnny from Melton Mowbray will be choosing three songs. He's calling the full house. I'll have the Planet Rock alphabet, the Planet Rock years too. So why not join me when you wake up, back on Planet Rock Breakfast tomorrow morning from 6.

0: Mike Oldfield with Roger Chapman. Shadow on the Wall on Planet Rock. Ian Charles says, hello, Wyatt. Bit belated, but Jethro Tull at the Salford Lowry just over a week ago were really good. 2 one-hour sets of bangers and new material, plus the seats at the Lowry are quite comfy for a change. Thank you for that. More of your quick gig reviews coming up after midday, not long after the music news. And in today's music news, you'll find out which band aren't splitting up after rumours and speculation that they were. It'll all be clarified very soon.
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11: The top stories this hour. The Prime Minister says he's going to prove his doubters wrong as he faces calls to step down. Sir Keir Starmer's taken responsibility for Labour's poor local election results in England, Scotland and Wales last week. He's announced that British Steel will be nationalised and better opportunities for younger people. He says his party won't survive as a weaker version of Reform or the Greens.
12: We can only win as a stronger version of Labour, a mainstream party of power, not protest. And I also want to be really clear on this, because I will never stop fighting for the decent, respectful, diverse country that I love.
11: Elsewhere, 2 passengers on board a cruise ship at the centre of an outbreak have tested positive for hantavirus. The French person and American are now isolating in their home countries. Here, dozens of people are currently quarantining on the Wirral after getting off the cruise ship yesterday. A man's been charged with attempted murder after 5 people were struck by a car in Nottinghamshire. One person's in a critical condition following the collision in Arnold on Saturday morning. The incident is not being treated as terrorism. Next, tea lovers are being warned of global warming is changing the way our tea tastes. A report from Christian Aid says rising temperatures and worsening weather extremes are starting to make it more bitter. Dominic Nutt is a climate change expert at the charity and says this will have a devastating impact on growers.
13: We've spoken to farmers who say they see the quality of their tea dropping, so the prices they're getting is being driven down. That means they can't send their children to school if they have to pay. It means they can't kind of buy health for their family, and therefore their local economy is being affected.
11: And finally, this lunchtime, April saw a drop in passenger numbers at Heathrow Airport. The conflict in the Middle East means fewer people are going through its four terminals in West London.
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14: Weather.
11: A mix of sunny spells and showers across much of the UK today. Highs at around 15 Celsius. That's the latest. I'm Becky Cahill.
14: Music news.
15: Eric Clapton ended the show early last week after being hit by a flying object thrown from the crowd. The guitarist was in between songs near the end of his set at the Movistar Arena in Madrid when what appeared to be a vinyl record hit him in the chest. Clapton seemed to be uninjured, but the incident led to the 81-year-old leaving the stage and not returning. Heart's frontwoman Ann Wilson's released a long-forgotten-about single written with the late songwriting legend Burt Bacharach. Nothing But Love arrives ahead of the release of Wilson's biopic In My Voice, which premieres tonight in her hometown of Seattle. Wilson said, "I wrote it with Burt Bacharach back in 1999, performed it a few times, then I sort of forgot about it." And finally, Greta Van Fleet have revealed they're not breaking up after all, following the release of cryptic messages on social media last week. The band has shared footage of the band in the studio accompanied by a new song, along with a short message, "We're back, baby." And that's music news on Planet Rock.
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0: Make me a winner's Mega May means more winners. 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We've got two winners coming up this week as well. How do you fancy a Wednesday cash win worth £325,000? 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

December. Sounds like Summer Sister Neil Young. Go on, try and play the riff of Layla, but go on, keep trying. You nearly got it. Nearly, but just not quite. Cinnamon Girl on Planet Rock, Afternoon on Y. Andy Muggeridge from Cambridge. On the subject of that latest one, The Sheepdogs, that I played just before 12, he says, is it me or does The Sheepdogs track I Do sound like Status Quo? Do you know what? It's been bugging me for ages, what it reminds me of. And do you know what it reminds me of? It's the same melody line as Santa Claus is Coming to Town. There you go. You won't be able to unhear that now. Santa Claus is coming to town. You won't be able to unhear it. Right, so more of your quick gig reviews. Look at the emails. Marty Max says, we saw Acts of Vengeance and Withdrawn at Club 85 in Hitchin, Hertfordshire. It's a great venue for rock and metal. Do you know what? I've heard a lot about Club 85. I've never been and never played there. So I need to check that out, because apparently it's quite a good gig and bar and venue, so I need to check that out at some point. Alan King in Chalfont St Giles says, saw Paul Carrick at the Theatre Royal Drury Lane last night. Not my normal type of gig, but went as my partner was in the Funky Voice Choir that backed him for the living years. How long and over my shoulder. I have to say, it was a great gig with great musicians, and I enjoyed it far more than I thought it would. And Nick Fox says, went to see Demon and Tigers of Pantang at the Camden Underworld last week. Two such underrated new wave of British heavy metal bands would be great if Planet Rock could also play them more. We play them, don't worry. We play them. I know I have, certainly on the jukebox, and Demon. And he says, Demon were utterly sensational. Thank you for all of these. You can email wyatt@planetrock.com with your quick gig reviews. Keep them quick, though, please. Thank you. And here's Jared James Nichols. This is called Running Hot.

0: Looking for your uplifting songs for the jukebox between 1 and 2. Songs you go to when you need a bit of a lift, or if you're not feeling great and you hear it, it just instantly picks you up. There is one, I'm going to play it for you just before 12, that helped me on my endurance cycle ride in 2019 when it just came on randomly, and yesterday in the half marathon with about 2 miles to go, my legs were not feeling great and this song came on and I could feel myself happier, running faster, and you'll hear it just before 12 and there'll be your request between 1 and 2.
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1: 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Or a stadium banger? 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

What a track this is. So this is Immersed in This Corrosion on Planet Rock. Jay McClure on the subject of that recent Sheepdogs track says it's Metal Guru by T-Rex. Well, it sounds like crossing Metal Guru and Santa Claus is coming to town. A couple more of your quick gig reviews. Andrew Bacon says, went to see the Laura Cox Band at the Bodega in Nottingham last night. Great gig. And I want to give a shout out to the Jesse Garwood Band in support. Three young lads who've just finished school went on tour with her. Excellent stuff. Nigel Foster says, on Saturday, I had the greatest time ever. I hired Exceller Wine Shop in Surbiton for the evening and filled it with 50 of my family and friends. And I booked young British blues artist Thomas Heppel to come and play for us. He was beyond outstanding. We ate fine food, drank fine wine, and listened to magnificent music. Sounds like a great one. Custom gig right there. All right, on the way, I'm going to play you a... Do you know, I haven't played this for ages from the Mamas and Papas. It's on the way after this from Creeper. This is Blood Magic. It's a ritual.

0: haven't played this for ages. California Dreaming from the Mamas and Papas on Planet Rock. Simon's in Wandsworth, Southwest London. He says, saw Smash into Pieces at the Electric Ballroom in Camden. Two firsts for me, a cosy venue, and the band looked great and sounded amazing. Sadly, they didn't play Rise and Shine, my absolute favourite track of theirs, and definitely ticks the uplifting box. Thank you for that. Yeah, I like the Underworld. Playing there with Aspenvale in November. It's just that pillar in the middle. If you're a spectator, you've got to get the other side of that pillar because that ain't going to move. 6'6" Johnny in front of you might. That pillar ain't.
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0: M25 anti-clockwise in Hertfordshire. There's queue and traffic due to an earlier accident after Junction 24 for Potter's Bar. Traffic at the moment back just before 25 for Enfield. Hampshire, the M3 northbound, there's a lane closed due to a broken down vehicle in junction 6 to 5 for Peter Hook. Somerset, the M5 southbound, no fuel available at the lorry pumps at Sedgemoor services. Just an advisory there. Cheshire, the M56 eastbound has queue in traffic due to an earlier accident from 14 to 12 for Runcorn. And in London, the A205 Westbourne Avenue, the South Circular Road westbound is blocked due to an accident from the A208 Wellhall roundabout to the A2 at Kidbrook.
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Featuring Jeff Beck, that's Ozzy Osbourne and Patient number 9 on Planet Rock. So coming up very soon, your requests on an uplifting Mental Health Awareness Week themed Planet Rock jukebox. And I thought I'd play this one now because I don't want to take up your spaces. This is a song which always helps me when I'm feeling a bit ropey, especially during an endurance event, like 2 miles from the end of the Leeds Half Marathon yesterday. This came on. Honestly, I felt I could take on the world after hearing it. It's the chorus that does it mostly.

0: Def Leppard all-time high on Planet Rock. It's just a happy, uplifting chorus, especially when you need a bit of energy, need a bit of a boost. And more of your uplifting songs as part of this mental health awareness-themed Planet Rock jukebox coming up after the news at one.
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19: I'm in the kitchen with Charlie Bigham. 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
20: 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And while ovens rule at roasting,
19: the pan is king of noodling.
20: Whether it's pad thai, yakisoba or laksa, finding that perfect texture is a bottomless noodle rabbit hole.
19: But all I have to do is stir it in the pan for 6 minutes, right?
20: Bingo! Try the new Charlie Bigham's Asian pan fry noodle range, handmade in my kitchen.
19: Pan fried in yours.
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21: The top story is this hour. The Prime Minister says he's going to prove his doubters wrong as he faces calls to step down. Sir Keir Starmer's taken responsibility for Labour's poor local election results in England and Wales. He's announced British Steel will be nationalised and better opportunities for younger people. The Prime Minister says his party won't survive as a weaker version of Reform or the Greens.
22: We can only win as a stronger version of Labour, a mainstream party of power, not protest. And I also want to be really clear on this, because I will never stop fighting for the decent, respectful, diverse country that I love.
21: Two more passengers on board a cruise ship hit by hantavirus have tested positive for the disease. It brings the number of confirmed cases of the rat-borne disease to 10. 3 people have died. Iran and the US have both rejected each other's latest peace proposals to end the conflict in the Middle East. Iran's accused Donald Trump of being unreasonable, while he said its counter-proposals had no importance. Defence expert Michael Clark thinks that the US will have to tread carefully.
0: They can't just walk away from this because both sides don't want a resumption of outright hostilities. But the Iranians are doing what they always do, what they think they do best, which is spin it out, create conditions. They're very skilled negotiators. And the idea that there can be a quick deal over a weekend in Islamabad is pointless.
21: The UK and France will host a meeting of more than 40 nations tomorrow over plans to reopen the Strait of Hormuz. A man's been charged with five counts of attempted murder after a car hit a group of pedestrians in Nottinghamshire at the weekend. The 40-year-old man has also been charged with aggravated vehicle taking, as well as driving while disqualified and driving without valid insurance. And April saw a drop in passenger numbers at Heathrow Airport. The conflict in the Middle East means that fewer people are going through its four terminals in West London.
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21: Cloud and patchy rain across central areas, some sunny spells elsewhere, but a few showers over northern Scotland. That's the latest. I'm Alex Richardson.
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KSN Detroit Rock City starting this afternoon's Planet Rock Jukebox. So songs that give you a mood lift or just put you in a much better mood when you hear it. It's part of Mental Health Awareness Week. Tying it in with this, songs to let the music do the talking, so to speak. Paul in New Milton says Better Days by Gunn is an excellent track at lifting my spirits.

Bo Gregory, I Told My Baby on the Planet Rock Jukebox. Songs that lift your mood and lift your spirits. Ralph Stone says, great show as usual. It's got to be Rush and the Trees for me. I've spent the last couple of weeks in bed on my side recovering from eye surgery. Thanks to all at Planet Rock for keeping me sane. Ralph in Plymouth with your uplifter.

0: Rush and the Trees on this uplifting theme, Planet Rock Jukebox, as part of Mental Health Awareness Week. Let the music do the talking is the kind of theme of this week's jukebox. And on the way, it is a track which is usually played just for the weekend, but I thought I'd play it on a Monday afternoon. It's coming up very soon.
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Friday night from the darkness on the Planet Rock Jukebox. This from MJ says, I'm listening at work with my colleagues. I love the radio station. These songs always manage to lift my mood. And I've got options from Blake O'Connor, Volbeat and ZZ Top. I'm going to go with this one.

Gold School and Tush on Planet Rock. Mark Phoenix in Pretoria says, I can't run 50 metres, so well done yet again for your exploits. Bob Seger, Roll Me Away, would be my first choice for an uplifting song on a bad day.

0: Bob Seger and Roll Me Away on the Planet Run Jukebox. So more of your uplifting songs for a bad day as part of Mental Health Awareness Week. Davian Dungannon says, a song that lifts my mood is ZZ Top Sharp Dressed Man. No matter what mood I'm in, it always helps. Would be great to hear it on the jukebox. All right, you will. Very soon.
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Hey, this is Paul Anthony, back on Planet Rock Breakfast tomorrow morning from 6, when Johnny from Melton Mowbray will be choosing three songs. He's calling The Full House. I'll have the Planet Rock alphabet, the Planet Rock years too. So why not join me when you wake up, back on Planet Rock Breakfast tomorrow morning from 6.

Wild Hearts and Caffeine Bomb on the Planet Rock Jukebox. Matt O'Connor's given me a list of his mood lifters, including Led Zeppelin, Hole, Els Bailey, Shinedown and Peter Gabriel. I'm going to go with the lesser played one from all of these, and it's Games Without Frontiers.

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2: So, what'd you do this weekend?
3: I did a little half marathon just out of the blue with no notice and no fanfare and no announcement.
2: Why would you do that?
3: I called it my London Marathon cool down. I just thought, you know, no clock, didn't even take a watch, nothing. Just turned up on the train, me, didn't even have a bag. Just turned up, I'm like, yeah, I'm here to start that. You go there, I'm like, cool. Stood there. And this is a funny bit. You know when we talk about the London Marathon where even before I did it, the first one, it's like, wouldn't it be good if you just sprinted off at the front, got yourself on TV, and everyone would be like, who's that crazy person flying? But you can't do that in the London Marathon because the elites go first. However, I discovered accidentally there's something in reverse in the Leeds one. Because you've got these holding pens where, like, a few thousand go at once and then a few minutes later the next lot goes. So you're not too crowded on the street. Now, your time starts when you pass the timing belt. It's not like as soon as they say go. So I went right to the back, so I was away from everyone. So I thought, well, I'll let everyone go in front because there's a group behind me not starting for 4 or 5 minutes. I get over that. I turn the corner and the streets are lined with people clapping and cheering, but everyone's gone. It's just me on my own on the road, and there's all this clapping. I'm looking around, thinking, "Who are they clapping and cheering for?" I'm thinking, "It's for me." It's just me on the. And I look behind me, and of course, the massive group behind me don't start for another 4 or 5 minutes. So for about 15 minutes, it was just me on my own, just, you know, taking in the applause, all the signs. I'm like, "Yeah, this is how to do a run."
2: Yeah. Okay.
3: Having said that, if I see one more sign that says "The Devil Wears Strava," I think I'm going to rip it up and throw it away.
2: That's interesting you say that, because guess what film I saw this weekend?
3: The Devil Wears Strava 2?
2: Yeah, I did.
3: Oh, God.
2: It was exactly as you might imagine. And it was a good weekend, so there.
3: Excellent. Darren's had a good one. He's going to have a good show with you now very soon. He's on the way. I'll be back in the morning from 10.
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22: The top stories this hour. Keir Starmer's remained defiant as he fights for his political future.
23: I know that people are frustrated by the state of Britain, frustrated by politics, and some people frustrated with me. I know I have my doubters, and I know I need to prove them wrong, and I will.
22: Following disappointing election results, the Prime Minister has been setting out how he aims to respond. He's announced British Steel will be taken into national ownership in a closer relationship with the EU. Meanwhile, backbench Labour MP Catherine West has confirmed she's gathering the names of her colleagues to elect a new leader in September. She says the Prime Minister's speech was good but doesn't outweigh poor results. A leadership challenge would require 81 Labour MPs to publicly back her call. A man's been charged with five counts of attempted murder after a car hit a group of pedestrians in Nottinghamshire on Saturday morning. Our reporter May Norman has the details.
24: Nottinghamshire police say the incident involved a red Vauxhall Astra and followed an altercation in the town centre a short time earlier. One man's been left with life-threatening injuries, with the car being abandoned at the scene. 40-year-old Dwayne Anthony from Chilwell is also accused of aggravated vehicle taking and driving without a valid insurance. He's due to appear at Nottingham Magistrates Court.
22: Two more passengers on board the MV Hondius cruise ship have tested positive for Hansa virus. It brings the number of confirmed cases of the rat-borne disease to 10. There's a warning that many people across the UK are isolating or endlessly doom-scrolling when feeling low. Research from the Mental Health Foundation suggests 3 in 5 people are using unhealthy ways to cope with stress and anxiety. And Liverpool have revealed images of the new permanent memorial to Diogo Jota and his brother after their deaths last July. Titled Forever 20, the club say it will celebrate their lives and be built outside Anfield.
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22: Cloud and patchy rain across central areas. Some sunny spells elsewhere, but a few showers over northern Scotland. That's the latest. I'm Alex Richardson.
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25: Eric Clapton ended the show early last week after being hit by a flying object thrown from the crowd. The guitarist was in between songs near the end of his set at the Movistar Arena in Madrid when what appeared to be a vinyl record hit him in the chest. Clapton seemed to be uninjured, but the incident led to the 81-year-old leaving the stage and not returning. Heart's frontwoman Ann Wilson's released a long-forgotten-about single written with the late songwriting legend Burt Bacharach. Nothing But Love arrives ahead of the release of Wilson's biopic In My Voice, which premieres tonight in her hometown of Seattle. Wilson said, "I wrote it with Burt Bacharach back in 1999, performed it a few times, then I sort of forgot about it." And finally, Greta Van Fleet have revealed they're not breaking up after all, following the release of cryptic messages on social media last week. The band has shared footage of the band in the studio accompanied by a new song, along with a short message, "We're back, baby." And that's music news on Planet Rock.
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2: Mega May is on. 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Now, Owen is our latest winner. 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Owen told me how she reacted when he gave her the news.
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brilliant stuff from AC/DC. Have a Drink on Me. We got the Allman Brothers lined up in just a couple of minutes' time after a new one from the forthcoming Rolling Stones album Foreign Tongues. This is In the Stars.

0: Allman Brothers Whipping Post on Planet Rock, and new music from the Rolling Stones, In the Stars. Before that, here on Planet Rock, well, earlier on we had Violet Grohl. We're going to have the other Grohl, the senior Grohl, in just a couple of minutes' time, doing his best impersonation of Animal on the drums.
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11: Travel.
0: M1 northbound South Yorkshire, there's lane closed on the exit slip road at Junction 33. This is due to a broken down vehicle at Junction 33, the A630 for Catcliffe, Sheffield and Rotherham. M5 southbound Somerset, no fuel available at the lorry pump at Sedgemoor Services. M5 southbound East Compton, Bristol, there are severe delays due to an earlier broken down vehicle between Junction 17 for the Cribbs Causeway, Junction 18 for the M49, and the M6 southbound Cheshire. Two lanes are closed and there's queuing traffic due to a broken down vehicle between Junction 17, the A534 for Sandbach and Crewe, and Junction 16, the A500 for Stoke-on-Trent and Crewe.
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0: Great way to take us up to the top of 3 o'clock here on Planet Rock. We got news coming your way. We got information about Make Me a Winner. And then we'll get into it with Thin Lizzy, Metallica. Got the new one from Shinedown as well. Maybe we'll throw in some Marillion just to spice it all up.
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18: The top stories this hour. The Prime Minister says he's going to prove his doubters wrong as he faces calls to step down. Sir Keir Starmer's taken responsibility for Labour's poor local election results in England. He's announced British Steel will be nationalised and better opportunities for younger people. The Prime Minister says his party won't survive as a weaker version of Reform or the Greens.
19: We can only win as a stronger version of Labour, a mainstream party of power, not protest. And I also want to be really clear on this, because I will never stop fighting for the decent, respectful, diverse country that I love.
18: Health bosses say 22 people brought back from a Hansavirus-stricken cruise ship who are now staying in a specialist isolation unit on the Wirral will be intensely assessed. They were flown back to the UK overnight. Our reporter Harry Booth's at the hospital.
20: It's in an accommodation block here on the site of Arrow Park Hospital where 22 people are self-isolating because they are on board the cruise ship that was hit by Hansavirus. We're told none of them are displaying any symptoms and are just here as a precaution. The hospital all looks to be operating as usual, otherwise vehicles coming in and out as normal. Graham Mitchell's a senior lecturer at Liverpool John Moores University.
0: It depends on how long it takes for the symptoms to show. And with hantavirus, it's a really long period. It's anywhere between 1 week and 8 weeks. So we need to make sure that we don't release them back into the community, if you like, whilst they could still be developing symptoms.
20: These 22 will spend the next couple of days here before continuing their self-isolation at home.
18: A man's been charged with 5 counts of attempted murder after a car hit a group of pedestrians in Nottinghamshire at the weekend. The 40-year-old's been charged with aggravated vehicle taking, driving while disqualified and driving without valid insurance. And football fans being urged to be alert to fraud before the World Cup. Analysis has found football ticket scams increased by more than a third during the Premier League season.
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18: Cloud and patchy rain across central areas, some sunny spells elsewhere, but a few showers over northern Scotland. That's the latest. I'm Alex Richardson.
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22: Make Me a Winner's Mega May means more winners, and Owen was our second winner of the week last Friday. And when we say more winners, we mean more winners. I mean, we heard from Owen's wife about an hour ago. Now, he tells us even the dog is going to benefit. So what's the dog going to actually get?
23: Probably a gold-plated food bar, I reckon. 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
22: 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Lines close at 5 p.m. on Wednesday, and then someone will win the lot. 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

So Metallica played their first gigs of 2026 in Athens. They're heading this way. They're going to be playing on July the 3rd and July the 5th at London Stadium. I'm not sure if they're sold out. I think they're probably pretty well sold out, but you should definitely check out planetrock.com/tickets. See if there are any tickets going for the M72 tour, which trundles on. And that was sad, but true. Metallica and the boys are back in town. Thin Lizzy before that, getting us going in the hour of 3 o'clock. I'm Darren Reddick, coming to you from the Growlery in deepest, darkest Surrey. We got some Warlock on the way. First, though, new music from Shinedown. This is 365.

0: Doro Pesch out in front of Warlock. Fight for Rock on Planet Rock. You want to know a fun fact about Doro? This is great. Didn't know this. They love her in Spain. I mean, when I say they love her, I mean, they really love her. Doro said that her biggest fan base is there, and she was voted best female vocalist for, you ready for this, more than 30 consecutive years. I said more than 30 consecutive years. Go on, Doro. This is Planet Rock. Jimi Hendrix and Status Quo on the way.
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1: Travel.
4: M65 eastbound in Lancashire is closed. There's very slow traffic due to an accident between Junction 7 for Rishton and Accrington and Junction 8, the A56 for Accrington. M2 westbound in Rochester, Kent. There's one lane closed due to a lorry having a tire change between Junction 2, the A228 for Strood and Rochester, and Junction 1, the A2 for Strood. And the M25 clockwise, there's queuing traffic due to an earlier accident. A lorry and a car were involved between Junction 25, the A10 for Enfield, and Junction 27 for the M11.
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is Status Quo and the Old Rag Blues here on Planet Rock. Jimi Hendrix, Hey Joe, before that. Now, we got all kinds of Iron Maiden stuff going on throughout May. It's Maiden in May, and hopefully you're listening on Friday night when we had our Eddie Rock Block. Eddie didn't actually say anything, but it was all Eddie all the way through. If you missed that, of course, you can check it out on Rayo. But this Friday, we've got the Maiden Top 10. We're pretty excited about EdFest happening at Nebworth this summer, so we're doing all this Maiden stuff. And this week, we're counting down the top 20 greatest Iron Maiden songs, as voted for by you. We didn't make this up. This is on you. It all starts at 7 a.m. and goes right through the day on Friday. And, well, there's another reason to look forward to Friday, I think. It's Maiden's Top 10. It's Maiden in May. Here on Planet Rock, you'd think I'd play you some Iron Maiden now, but no, that's just what you'd be expecting. I'm going in a different direction. I'm going to play you some Thunder. If you missed Danny Bowe's show over the weekend, again, Rayo. Danny played a really interesting song by a band fronted by a guy named Elmer Gantry. The band is called Stretch. And if you missed that show, again, Rayo. Right now, I'm just going to go ahead and play you some Thunder. This is them. It's Shakedown. Danny Bowe's back on air tomorrow night at 7 o'clock in the evening.

0: 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They're going to be doing a whole bunch of dates over here a little later on in the year. And of course, they've just wrapped up recording the new album at Peter Gabriel's Real World Studios. 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Not so much with Led Zeppelin, but they did leave us a legacy of awesomeness. In this case, in a couple of minutes' time, I'm going to play you a dabbling in a genre they didn't normally associate with.
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Hey, this is Paul Anthony, back on Planet Rock Breakfast tomorrow morning from 6, when Johnny from Melton Mowbray will be choosing three songs. He's calling The Full House. I'll have the Planet Rock alphabet, the Planet Rock years too. So why not join me when you wake up, back on Planet Rock Breakfast tomorrow morning from 6.

0: That's going to get us up towards 4 o'clock. Just like that. This is Planet Rock. And news is on the way, music news. And Mega May Make Me a Winner information on the news. And then a whole bunch of Van Halen. Two songs from the Van Halen family. Not two Van Halen songs, though.
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13: On Wednesday, the King's Speech will give Starmer another chance to show he can turn things around.
18: Experts say 22 people rescued from a Hansa virus-stricken cruise ship will be intensely assessed during their time at a special isolation facility on the Wirral. Our reporter Harry Booth is there.
19: It was here last night when two buses arrived with 22 people to start 45 days of self-isolation. We've been told they're all healthy and asymptomatic. They're away from the main hospital site in a block of accommodation. The hospital site's operating as normal, vehicles coming in and out all the time. Graham Mitchell's a lecturer at Liverpool John Moores University.
20: In the next sort of week or two, we could see a couple more cases appearing, but that's because of that very long incubation period. It will then sort of disappear, if you like.
19: These 22 people are staying here for the next 72 hours before continuing the rest of their isolation at home.
18: A man's been charged with five counts of attempted murder after a car hit a group of pedestrians in Nottinghamshire. The 40-year-old's also been charged with aggravated vehicle taking. And there's a warning, many people across the UK are isolating or endlessly doom-scrolling when feeling low. Research from the Mental Health Foundation suggests 3 in 5 people are using unhealthy ways to cope with stress and anxiety.
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18: Any cloud and rain will move southeast across Scotland and Northern Ireland. Elsewhere, dry with clear spells this evening. That's the latest. I'm Alex Richardson.
8: Music news.
18: Eric Clapton ended the show early last week after being hit by a flying object thrown from the crowd. The guitarist was in between songs near the end of his set at the Movistar Arena in Madrid when what appeared to be a vinyl record hit him in the chest. Clapton seemed to be uninjured, but the incident led to the 81-year-old leaving the stage and not returning. Heart's frontwoman Anne Wilson's released a long-forgotten-about single written with the late songwriting legend Burt Bacharach. Nothing But Love arrives ahead of the release of Wilson's biopic In My Voice, which premieres tonight in her hometown of Seattle. Wilson said, "I wrote it with Burt Bacharach back in 1999, performed it a few times, then I sort of forgot about it." And finally, Greta Van Fleet have revealed they're not breaking up after all, following the release of cryptic messages on social media last week. The band has shared footage of the band in the studio accompanied by a new song, along with a short message, "We're back, baby." And that's music news on Planet Rock.
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0: All right, so Mega May is on. There are two draws this week, which means there's more chances to win life-changing cash. Owen is our latest winner. He won £300,000 on Friday. And I love the fact that Make Me a Winner allows people to do things that they probably wouldn't otherwise consider. In this instance, Owen, being a Planet Rock listener, wanted to go see his favorite band.
21: 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I might see if I can venture out to see them. And they got a new album out as well, haven't they?
0: They do have a new album out. 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He can certainly afford it. 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

only You Can Rock Me, it's UFO Baby on Planet Rock. Van Halen, Why Can't This Be Lunch, to get us going into the hour of 4 o'clock. Darren Reddick with you, coming to you from the Growlery. And here until 7 o'clock this evening. We got the Planet Rock Years coming up in a little while. Got some U2 as well. First, though, we're going to have our second bite of the Van Halen cherry. This time, well, the apple doesn't fall far from the tree. This time, it's Wolf Van Halen and Mammoth. This is Same Old Song.

0: Chinatown by Thin Lizzy. Seeing as I played Gary Moore, probably was unlikely I'd play Chinatown, but there you go. That's our little tour of the universe and beyond. Actually, it's all earthbound, but that's okay. Alabama, Paris, Europe, and China here on Planet Rock. Where else do you get that? Every day's a school day here. Got Clutch and Cheap Trick coming up.
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0: M25 clockwise in Essex, there's slow traffic due to a vehicle needing a tire to be changed earlier between Junction 27 for the M11 and Junction 28, the A12 for Brentwood and the Brook Street roundabout. M25 anti-clockwise in Surrey, all traffic's being temporarily held. Traffic is queuing due to an accident between Junction 9, the A243 for Leatherhead, and Junction 8, the A217 for Reigate. And one more on the M25. Anti-clockwise in Essex, one lane's closed and there's slow traffic due to a broken down vehicle. Between Junction 27 for the M11 and Junction 26, the A121 for Waltham Abbey.
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Now, there's a band I would love to see at Rockstock someday. Yeah, one can dream. Planet Rockstock is coming back at the end of November. We've announced a bunch of our acts already. Not all of them, though. So, for example, our Thursday headliner at Rockstock this year is Ricky Warwick and the Fighting Hearts. Our Saturday headliner is Magnum, and our Sunday headliner is Jeff Tate, who will be playing Operation Mindcrime in full. Also on the bill, Blaze Bailey, who's going to be playing a maiden set. King King is back. We love them. Billy Sheehan's bringing his new band, The Fell, along. Got Blue Nation performing, and there are plenty more to be announced as well. We've got Haxon, who played the second stage last year. They'll be playing the main stage this year. Well done, Haxon. Festival's back at Treco Bay Holiday Park in South Wales from Thursday the 26th to Sunday the 29th of November, and you can get your tickets over at planetrock.com/tickets. Another band that's going to be playing, for the first time, is Parker Barrow. I don't know much about them, to be honest, but I know they sound like this. This is Blinded.

Hey, this is Paul Anthony, back on Planet Rock Breakfast tomorrow morning from 6, when Johnny from Melton Mowbray will be choosing three songs. He's calling The Full House. I'll have the Planet Rock alphabet, the Planet Rock years too. So why not join me when you wake up, back on Planet Rock Breakfast tomorrow morning from 6.

0: I'll be honest, I always feel like I'm ripping you off, and indeed ripping myself off, by just playing a little, you know, chunklet of Shine On You Crazy Diamond. Because when I hear that, I want to hear the whole fling and flang and thing, you know what I mean? But, alas, probably not regularly on an afternoon. But I'll tell you what, we do have a show where you can get the whole thing, and Mark Jeeves is only too eager to play that for you. And that's the long player on Sunday afternoons at 5. He's got 4 hours of playing the epic long songs. I don't think he's ever turned down a challenge to play anything long. He's played, Grendel by Marillion. I'm just thinking, you know what he hasn't played? Try this out on him. Don't tell him I told you this. Transatlantic, The Whirlwind. See if... It's 77 minutes long. See if we'll do that. Don't tell him I mentioned it. But do email Mark at planetrock.com, and he will play practically anything that's long, because that's just what he does. Check it out. Long player, Sundays from 5 till 9 o'clock here on Planet Rock. We're aiming towards 6 o'clock. We got our first rock block of the week. I'll tell you more about that in just a few minutes.
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0: Okay, well, that's going to get us up towards 6 o'clock and indeed the rock block. Our first one of the week, Mike Summers from Swansea. Wasn't the bionic woman named Jamie Summers? I wonder if he's related. Anyway, Mike Summers from Swansea has chosen songs by Bruce Springsteen, AC/DC, ELO, and the Eagles to get things started. So hang out. We'll get it going right after the news, which is next.
1: Okay, 7 stops to write this best man speech. Hi, I'm Liam. And I've got nothing. It's not funny.
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1: Ibiza. He'd never forgive me.
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1: Ugh, cringe. Come on. That's it.
2: In year 5, Dan had the bright idea.
3: Cracking the best man speech. On the train, you can.
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11: Mr. and Little Miss are back in Happy Meal and they're off on a road trip. 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
20: The top stories this hour. More than 45 MPs from Keir Starmer's own party are calling on him to resign. The Prime Minister's refused to step aside, promising to prove his doubters wrong. Our political correspondent Tom Claiborne has more.
21: The Prime Minister made clear last Friday he wasn't going to walk away and he's not changed his mind.
22: I know that people are frustrated with me
6: and I know I need to prove them wrong, and I will.
21: But how long he stays in Number 10 rests with his colleagues in Parliament, with over 40 of them openly calling for him to go, with many of these being keen for Starmer to set his own departure date. On Wednesday, the King's Speech will give Starmer another chance to show he can turn things around.
20: Experts say 22 people rescued from a Hansa virus-stricken cruise ship will be intensely assessed during their time at a specialist isolation facility in Merseyside. Our reporter Harry Booth's there.
9: It was here last night when two buses arrived with 22 people to start 45 days of self-isolation. We've been told they're all healthy and asymptomatic. They're away from the main hospital site in a block of accommodation. The hospital site's operating as normal, vehicles coming in and out all the time. Graham Mitchell's a lecturer at Liverpool John Moores University.
22: In the next sort of week or two, we could see a couple more cases appearing, but that's because of that very long incubation period. But actually, I think it will then sort of disappear, if you like. We're not going to see mass infection like we are with COVID.
9: These 22 people are staying here for the next 72 hours before continuing the rest of their isolation at home.
20: Donald Trump says a ceasefire between the US and Iran's on massive life support. The truce announced by the US president last month has become increasingly fragile, with both sides exchanging fire in recent days. And there's a warning that many people across the UK are isolating or endlessly doom scrolling when feeling low. Research from the Mental Health Foundation suggests 3 in 5 people are using unhealthy ways to cope with stress and anxiety.
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20: Any cloud and rain will move southeast across Scotland and Northern Ireland. Elsewhere, dry with clear spells this evening. That's the latest. I'm Alex Richardson.
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23: Eric Clapton ended the show early last week after being hit by a flying object thrown from the crowd. The guitarist was in between songs near the end of his set at the Movistar Arena in Madrid when what appeared to be a vinyl record hit him in the chest. Clapton seemed to be uninjured, but the incident led to the 81-year-old leaving the stage and not returning. Heart's frontwoman Anne Wilson's released a long-forgotten-about single written with the late songwriting legend Burt Bacharach. Nothing But Love arrives ahead of the release of Wilson's biopic In My Voice, which premieres tonight in her hometown of Seattle. Wilson said, "I wrote it with Burt Bacharach back in 1999, performed it a few times, then I sort of forgot about it." And finally, Greta Van Fleet have revealed they're not breaking up after all, following the release of cryptic messages on social media last week. The band has shared footage of the band in the studio accompanied by a new song, along with a short message, "We're back, baby." And that's music news on Planet Rock.
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0: All righty, time for tonight's Rock Block, put together by Mike Summers from Swansea. Stand by, we got some AC/DC, ELO, and the Eagles, and the Bruce.

0: song about driving down the highway in Los Angeles with your very favorite drug dealer in the passenger seat. The Eagles, Life in the Fast Lane on Planet Rock. Mike Summers from Swansea has chosen this hour's music in tonight's Rock Block. He says, I've submitted a Rock Block again. I enjoy listening to the show and particularly like to work out a theme or a link. So on that basis, this one has a link. Be it tenuous, a metaphor, an anthem, a puzzling head scratcher, or straightforward, obvious promo. But I believe they're all great songs, which is the main thing. Okay. Many thanks to Planet Rock for doing interesting shows. And this is one of many. See you at the far post, Mike Summers. All right. And on the way, we've got Dire Straits and Rush. All great songs. That's what we do here.
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0: 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Every Friday in May, we're celebrating the music of Iron Maiden ahead of the once-in-a-lifetime Edfest event at Nebworth on the 10th and 11th of July. This week, we're counting down their greatest ever songs as voted by you. 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
14: In Cheshire, the M62 East 11, Birchwood 12, Eccles Interchange. One lane's closed with delays due to a breakdown. In Surrey, the M25 and clockwise 9 Leatherhead to 8 Reigate. Still with delays following a crash earlier on, but all lanes have reopened. In Kent, the M2 East at 3 Chatham, also slow following a breakdown earlier on, but once again, fully reopened. In Barking, Alfred's Way, eastbound at Movers Lane. That's got a lane closed in delays because of a crash. And in Winchester, the A31 that bid to at the Percy Hobbs roundabout and the Itch and Stoke Junction is closed for crash investigation. In Devon at Exminster, the A38 southbound partially blocked.
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0: I guess that's one for Wyatt, who just did the Leeds Half Marathon, and I guess the weekend before, 2 weeks ago, he did the London Marathon. He's running with the pack. But this isn't his rock block. This is Mike Summers' rock block. He's from Swansea, don't you know? And you could do a rock block of your own. It's very easy to do. Just go to the website, planetrock.com/rock block. 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Or don't. 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Anyway, we'll continue with Mike Summers' rock block in just a couple of minutes' time. Got some Dio for you.
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15: In Lancashire, the M65 West after 6 for Blackburn. It's partially blocked with delays due to an obstruction in the road. Leicestershire, the M1 North at 20 Lutterworth, 21 at Leicester. That's partially blocked by a crash. Expect queues here. M11 London northbound from the North Circular up to Junction 5 at Lawton. That's partially blocked by an obstruction, so traffic queuing as well. And in Surrey, the M23 South from 9 Gatwick Airport to 10 at Crawley. Still queuing following a broken down lorry earlier on, but all lanes have now reopened. In Kent, M25 anti-clockwise at Dartford Tunnels. Heavy traffic as usual. Travel time is around 10 minutes.
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0: All right, that's going to do it. My thanks to Mike Summers from Swansea for tonight's Rock Block. Once again, if you'd like to do a Rock Block of your own, go to planetrock.com/rockblock. 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Anyway, I'm Darren Reddick, and that's all the time I've got with you this evening. I'll be back with you tomorrow from 2 p.m. I hope you'll join me then. In the meantime, Ian Danter's here in a couple of minutes' time. Among the other goodies he's got a deeper track from Extreme off of, I think it's off Porno Graffiti, and he's got a Hawkwind parody song as well. He's up after the news. From me for now, see ya.
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14: The top story is this hour. A growing number of Labour MPs are calling for the Prime Minister's resignation despite a speech earlier today where he outlined how the party will make up for his losses in last week's elections. It's thought two junior members of the government have resigned. More than 50 Labour MPs have called on the Prime Minister to quit. SNP First Minister of Scotland, John Swinney, thinks the Prime Minister's on his way out.
15: I think the Prime Minister's days are numbered. I think today's speech was, you know, just another one to add to the list of underwhelming speeches that have been made to try to salvage his position.
14: Earlier, the Prime Minister gave a speech where he said his party won't survive as a weaker version of Reform or the Greens.
16: I want to be really clear on this, because I will never stop fighting for the decent, respectful, diverse country that I love.
14: Health bosses say 22 people brought back from a Hantavirus-stricken cruise ship who are now staying in a specialist isolation unit on the Wirral will be intensely assessed. Our reporter Harry Booth is there.
3: We're told none of them are displaying any symptoms and are just here as a precaution. The hospital all looks to be operating as usual, otherwise vehicles coming in and out as normal. Graham Mitchell's a senior lecturer at Liverpool John Moores University.
5: It depends on how long it takes for the symptoms to show. And with hantavirus, it's a really long period. It's anywhere between 1 week and 8 weeks. So we need to make sure that we don't release them back into the community, if you like, whilst they could still be developing symptoms.
3: These 22 will spend the next couple of days here before continuing their self-isolation at home.
14: And young people who've overcome significant barriers will be celebrated for their outstanding achievements tonight. The King's Trust Awards is being held at the Royal Albert Hall. Our senior reporter Claire Bode is there.
6: The charity was founded by King Charles, then Prince, 50 years ago. And tonight the decades of work will be celebrated along with some very special young people. They will be celebrated here in front of a packed out Royal Albert Hall and their Majesties, King Charles and Queen Camilla.
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14: Any cloud and rain will move southeast across Scotland and Northern Ireland. Elsewhere, dry with clear spells this evening. That's the latest. I'm Alex Richardson.
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7: 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Tonight, the Dance the Night Away request at 8:30 is for a very funky track that got him dancing in Cardiff, and in the new fresh parody song for the week, who nicked Paul McCartney's bass back in the day? Accusations fly. But first, let's get some tunes on, shall we?
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Lover Boys working for the weekend, which is exactly what this here show, Monday Night Rocks, was invented to help you with. And we got underway tonight with the Masked Wonders themselves, Kiss, and Rock and Roll All Night. New Kiss tunes on the way too, apparently. Goody Gum Drops. And that news will trigger all of the right people too to get professionally offended, I'm sure. Great to have your company. Hope you're fit and firing this evening. My name is Ian Danter. Cheers for being there right now, wherever and however you've got Planet Rock on. I've got a Dance the Night Away request at around 8:30 tonight, recalling rock nights in Cardiff. Also, a fresh parody song later on for you after this mad story that broke last week, making suggestions that a famous band had something to do with the theft of Paul McCartney's prized Hofner bass back in the 60s. I am here live, remember, no AI has been used in the construction of this programme. So, anything you want to add to what I'm playing and saying tonight? Emails and texts are there for you. Ian@planetrock.com is my email, or text Ian, then your message, send that to 64100, please. Back to the tunes for now. I have some Cadillac 3 ready to go in just a tick. After this, from Aerosmith's Big Ones hit collection, Juices Are Wild.

0: Monday Night Rocks on Planet Rock, playing you Party Like You from Cadillac 3, and before that, Aerosmith's Juices Are Wild. The Aerosmith Rock and Roller Coaster at Disney's Hollywood Studios in Orlando is no more, in case you weren't aware. The replacement ride, starring Dr. Teeth and the Muppets, opens there on the 26th of May. I did do a parody song about that shift from Toxic Twins to Kermit the Frog a little while ago on this show. Maybe I'll give it another spin here when that Muppets ride opens later this month. We have our parody song for this week lined up for you in a little while, as indignant rock stars hit back after they're accused of theft. Ian Danter here. I'll get you some Planet Rock travel news in just a tick, and after that, a huge song from British legends that mentions most of the people that influenced them.
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7: In Lancashire, the M65, both ways between 6 Blackburn and 5 Shadsworth. All traffic's being held because of a police incident. In Cheshire, the M53 north at 9 Ellesmere Port. It's partially blocked due to obstruction in the roads. Expect queues here. In London, Hampton Court Road between Hampton Court and Kingston upon Thames. That's been closed with delays due to an incident. And in Hampshire, the M27 at west at 5 Southampton Airport. One lane's closed for recovery of a broken down car. In Wiltshire, the A303 Amesbury bypass east from Stonehenge Road to the Countess roundabout partially blocked by a crash.

It's Monday Night Rocks on Planet Rock with me, Ian Danter here. I played you Def Leppard and Rocket, which mentions pretty much everyone Joe Elliott worships, apart from Mark Bolan there, who I just played along with T-Rex and Jeepster. Joe loves him too. Okay, here's some new stuff for you now. These boys from Lichfield Tamworth Way are really starting to make a name for themselves, supporting pretty much everybody for the rest of the year. Not really, but they are busy on the road. This is new from Jailer. Take a listen. It's called Need Your Love.

0: Monday Night Rocks playing Stone Temple Pilots, Big Empty. Jailers, Need Your Love before that for you. Ian Danter here till 11, hello. Dance the Night Away request, parody song about Paul McCartney's stolen bass, all on the way. But next, the song that my mate Gray says brought the loudest audience participation he ever, ever heard when the band played this at Birmingham Odeon.
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going to be a new Saxon studio album later this year, according to Biff, in a story you can read on our news pages at planetrock.com. But there's a bit of classic Saxon. Wheels of Steel. Ian Danter here. This is Monday Night Rocks. Well, Burning Ambition, the Iron Maiden documentary, now released to cinemas. Hopefully you've seen it by now. This Friday, across the day here at Planet Rock, we're celebrating the Irons, counting down their top 20 songs across their 50-year career. So you hear that across the day on Friday here. There's a deep cut from 2003's Dance of Death I've got lined up for you now. Wildest Dreams.

0: hour one of this week's Monday Night Rocks in the can. Three more hours to come with me, Ian Dante, you lucky, lucky listener. We are into Mega May here at Planet Rock with £325,000 tax-free to give away on Wednesday this week. Yeah, as early as that. I'll tell you shortly how to be in with a chance of bagging that lovely lolly for yourself. That's just after our music news bulletin at 8. And then a band's third US chart-topping single.
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15: The top stories this hour. Three junior members of the government have resigned, calling on Sir Keir Starmer to step aside their ministerial aides. The Prime Minister is facing mounting calls to quit from more than 50 MPs in his own party following last week's election results. Earlier, he was defiant, saying he'd prove his doubters wrong.
16: I know I have my doubters. And I know I need to prove them wrong, and I will.
15: One backbencher has abandoned a leadership challenge, but wants to see a timeline for his resignation. Housing Secretary Steve Reid's standing by the PM.
17: The Labour Party is not the Conservative Party. They showed us what happens if you do scroll through leader after leader after leader. You're not focused on the British public if you're talking to yourselves. This government can and must focus on the British people.
15: None of the 20 British people who've returned from a hantavirus-hit cruise are showing symptoms of the disease.
18: Clearly, every day that goes past when they remain symptom-free and virus-free is another encouraging step in the right direction. But it will be quite some time until they and we are able to say definitively that the risk is over.
15: That's Professor Robin May from the UK Health Security Agency. None of the people in isolation at a hospital on the Wirral have tested positive for the virus. A man's been charged with 5 counts of attempted murder after a car hit pedestrians in Nottinghamshire. One person remains in a life-threatening condition following the collision in Arnold in the early hours of Saturday morning. There are fresh fears that the conflict between the US and Iran is at a stalemate. President Donald Trump claims the current ceasefire is on life support. Deaths caused by alcohol in the UK have fallen to their lowest level since 2021. Figures show 9,809 people died from alcohol-specific causes in 2024. In sport, Tottenham are hoping for a win that would take them 4 points clear of the Premier League's relegation zone tonight. They're facing Leeds United in North London. From Sky News, I'm Faye Rowlands.
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19: Eric Clapton ended the show early last week after being hit by a flying object thrown from the crowd. The guitarist was in between songs near the end of his set at the Movistar Arena in Madrid when what appeared to be a vinyl record hit him in the chest. Clapton seemed to be uninjured, but the incident led to the 81-year-old leaving the stage and not returning. Heart's frontwoman Ann Wilson's released a long-forgotten-about single written with the late songwriting legend Burt Bacharach. Nothing But Love arrives ahead of the release of Wilson's biopic In My Voice, which premieres tonight in the hometown of Seattle. Wilson said, "I wrote it with Burt Bacharach back in 1999, performed it a few times, then I sort of forgot about it." And finally, Greta Van Fleet have revealed they're not breaking up after all, following the release of cryptic messages on social media last week. The band has shared footage of the band in the studio accompanied by a new song, along with a short message, "We're back, baby." And that's music news on Planet Rock.
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0: Just gone 8pm, Ian Danter with you on Planet Rock, the home of Make Me A Winner, and Mega May is on. 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

Monday Night Rocks into its second hour on Planet Rock. Thanks for switching us on, wherever and however you're listening. If it's DAB or online or using our Rayo app, you're equally welcome to the show. Ian Danter here till 11, playing your Led Zepp's Houses of the Holy and Bad Medicine Bon Jovi kicks off this hour. Claire in Monmouth has the honour of picking this week's Dance the Night Away request this hour, recalling a funky little ditty she boogied to in Cardiff. That's on the way. Back to the tunes now, though, and I am delighted to have this band lined up to play you. Just over a week ago, I was in the infamous Flapper venue in Birmingham City Centre to see Ollie Brown and the Dead Collective, and they were dead brilliant, I have to say. Just a three-piece, but they make a really moody, atmospheric racket between the three of them. And this song that I heard that night was one of many highlights from an upcoming EP they have planned for release. So take a listen to this, I ask of you. Ollie Brown and the Dead Collective. This song's called Goliath.

0: Diddly bomb. Always have to wait for that. Ian Danter here with Monday Night Rocks on Planet Rock. Rain from The Cult just there. And hope you enjoyed that new song I played you beforehand from Ollie Brown and the Dead Collective called Goliath. Three obscenely talented men right there, if there's any justice and all that. Any road up, you're about 10 to 15 minutes away from hearing this week's brilliant Dance the Night Away request from Claire in Monmouth for a very, very danceable tune indeed that she loved from her nights out in Cardiff. That's not before I played you a British band featuring one of the most overlooked and underrated drummers ever in rock and roll.
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Planet Rock playing You Shine Down here in November. Remember, How Did You Love? Before that, Sweet Anne Hellraiser. What a drummer Mick Tucker really was. Never gets his due anywhere near enough, in my opinion. Ian Danter here with Monday Night Rocks, and it is time for Dance the Night Away. This is the part of the show that involves you emailing me. It's ian@planetrock.com, and telling me about that one rock track that always gets you, or once got you, on rock club dance floors without fail. And you can also tell me a bit, please, whilst you're at it, about the places that you used to frequent for those rock nights. Good evening to Claire in Monmouth. Can I ask for an extreme track to be played, says Claire, in your request bit, which transports me back to dancing round the handbags with my pals in Cardiff Bogies at their early 90s rock nights. Love that place and love dancing to this song in particular, Cupid's Dead. Oh, Claire, thanks for writing in. This was indeed a very groovy tune, definitely designed to get you shaking your shoulders on the dance floor. So for you, Claire, from Three Sides to Every Story, here is

0: Ian Danter on Monday Night Rocks here at Planet Rock. There's the band who've just announced a new 25th studio album, Rolling Stones. It's going to be called Foreign Tongues. Satisfaction, bit of classic Stones you heard. Before that, this week's Dance the Night Away request, supplied by Claire in Monmouth, who wanted to hear Extreme and Cupid's Dead that she danced with Wild Abandon to at Cardiff's infamous Bogies venue right in the city centre. Great track, great groove, great venue as well. Loved going there. Anyway, how about you? Yes, you, listening to Planet Rock right now. I would very much like you to supply me with the song and the story for next week's Dance the Night Away at this time, like Claire has done tonight. What's that song that always gets you or always once got you dancing away no matter what? And in what venue did it often happen? Maybe there's a legendary place or perhaps a club DJ you can also pay tribute to as well. It's ian@planetrock.com on email. Text Ian and your message to 64100. That's how you get in touch. Thank you kindly. Right, more great tunes coming up for you. And a Hawkwind-flavoured parody song gets a debut airing within the hour.
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0: New Foos, of all people, taking us to the halfway point of Monday Night Rocks tonight. Ian Danter here, brilliant that you're there with me. In the next hour, a new parody song for the week as we delve into the mystery of Paul McCartney's stolen bass. But after your 9 o'clock news bulletin, a great cover version from a band not noted at that point for their sensitive side.
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17: The top stories this hour. Almost 70 Labour MPs are calling on the Prime Minister to stand down after a devastating set of election losses last week. Four junior members of government have stepped down and urged Sir Keir Starmer to do the same. The PM's future could hinge on a cabinet meeting planned for tomorrow morning. Claire Ainslie is the PM's former Director of Policy and is warning against the chaos of a leadership fight.
18: I don't think it is in the country's interests, but what the team at Number 10 need to be focused on is ensuring that they get as much support as possible, and crucially, that cabinet meeting tomorrow really needs to be clear about how they are pulling together.
17: The UK Health Security Agency says it's very encouraging that 20 British nationals self-isolating in a UK hospital are asymptomatic and testing negative for hantavirus. The head of the WHO says it's not another COVID. The US president says the ceasefire with Iran is very fragile after rejecting the latest set of peace proposals put forward by Tehran.
14: After reading the piece of garbage they sent us, I didn't even finish reading it. They said, I'm not going to waste my time reading it. I would say it's one of the weakest. Right now, it's on life support.
17: Donald Trump's expected to use a trip to China this week to urge President Xi Jinping to put pressure on Iran. A man accused of attempting to assassinate US President Donald Trump at a gala in Washington last month has pleaded not guilty to all charges he faces. 31-year-old Cole Allen from California is accused of running through a security checkpoint and firing a shotgun at a Secret Service officer at the White House Correspondents' Dinner. There are concerns some kitchen worktops could be leaving those who install them with fatal lung disease. Australia has become the first country to ban quartz worktops. And the King has met chemotherapy patients and tried out a surgery robot on a visit to Guy's Hospital Cancer Centre in London. Charles himself has been receiving treatment for an undisclosed form of the disease. From Sky News, I'm Faye Rowlands.
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It's Monday Night Rocks on Planet Rock into its third hour with me, Ian Danter. My parody song for the week with a Hawkwind flavour is coming up this hour. We started off with Ugly Kid Joe's cover of Cats in the Cradle, followed by some Van Hagar for your Top of the World. The Best of All Worlds tour with Sammy, Mike Anthony, Joe Satchin, Kenny Aronoff here in just a month or two in the UK. Remember, it's planetrock.com/tickets to nab a spot at one of their shows over here. Just to mark your card as well about our Planet Rock YouTube channel, because we recently uploaded an interview there that I did with Ian Gillan of Deep Purple a couple of weeks back, as the band are set to release a new album called Splat later this year. Lots of the great and the good have come to see us lately for a chat that we film for our YouTube page, like Darren speaking to Geddy and Alex of Rush. Jeeves has had a chat with the Foo Fighters, who I played a little earlier. And I've spoken to the likes of John Bon Jovi and Genesis too over recent months. That Gillan interview is up there now amongst all the other vids we have for you to enjoy. So go take a peek, and please do like and subscribe, as they say, to the Planet Rock YouTube page. And that way you'll be notified directly about all the fresh new content we put up there as we go. Okay? Good stuff. Right, back to the tunes. Some Tom Petty queued up to play for you in a moment or two after this recent one from Green Day.

0: There's Tom Petty, short and sweet with I Need to Know. Green Day, prior to that, The American Dream is Killing Me. Monday Night Rocks on Planet Rock with me, Ian Danter, and my fresh parody song for the week is upcoming shortly on the show as a documentary about Paul McCartney's missing bass guitar places an unsuspecting band in the firing line. But that's not before I played you an epic, apparently designed to lure bats away from Vecna's lair.
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Planet Rock playing The Runaways with Metallica before that and the epic Master of Puppets. This is Monday Night Rocks with me, Ian Danter. Now, a bit of a controversy is brewing because in a recent documentary, Paul McCartney, The Hunt for the Lost Bass, a couple of old Wings roadies have accused Hawkwind of nicking the ex-Beatles' most iconic and famous instrument. Now, the Hawkwind founder member and ever-present guitarist, vocalist Dave Brock, is not amused by these accusations of criminal behaviour and feels these insinuations are tarnishing the reputations of past and present members of the legendary Space Rockers, many of whom are sadly no longer with us. Dave is with me in the studio now. Tell me, how this has all come about, Dave?

0: very windy in
1: here. We're not whiskey toffees.
0: Yeah, okay, yeah.
1: We're not whiskey toffees.
0: Yeah, okay, fine.
1: We're not whiskey toffees.
0: Fine, I get the point, Dave.
1: We're not whiskey toffees.
0: Oh, crikey, where did he come from?
1: We're not whiskey toffees.
0: Yeah, you're fine.
1: We're not whiskey toffees.
0: I don't know how else you can say it.
1: We're not whiskey toffees.
0: All right, yeah, I believe you, I believe you. Well, look, thanks for clearing that up, Dave. So what are you up to for the rest of the day, then?
2: Oh, put some petrol in my car and drive home, I think.
0: OK. Yeah, well, it's nearly £2 a litre now, isn't it, Dave? I mean, those oil conglomerates must be raking it in. What do you think of them, Dave?

0: Cows, kings of breed.
1: You like repetition?
0: Kings of breed. Kings of breed. They've got us over a barrel, those kings of breed.
1: Can someone get them out of the studio,
0: kings
1: please?
0: Kings of breed. Kings of breed. They've got us over a barrel, those kings of breed.
1: At least the wind's dropped in here a bit.
2: Monday Night Rocks. 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

0: the mesmeric Slow Train by Buck and Evans on Planet Rock. Joanne Shaw Taylor's new one, The Trouble with Love, before that. And before that, you heard my Silly Hawkwind parody of Silver Machine as they got implicated in that documentary about the theft years ago of Paul McCartney's prized bass. Hope that parody raised a smile or a chuckle, as that, after all, is what I put it together for. More of the good stuff on the way shortly on Monday Night Rocks with me, Ian Danter, with a band playing next whose singer I met recently for Planet Rock, although he doesn't sing on this one I've got lined up for you.
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Hush by Deep Purple. Don't forget, on our Planet Rock YouTube page, you'll find an interview I did in the last couple of weeks with Deep Purple singer Ian Gillan. Ian Danter here through until 11. And another Ian Tipper's emailed me, ian@planetrock.com, about that Dead Collective song, Goliath, I played earlier on in the show. He says, wow, that was epic. Thanks for introducing me. Well, that's what Planet Rock's all about. We play the classic stuff, but we play a lot of really good current stuff too that introduces you to bands you may never have heard of otherwise, and they are awesome, Dead Collective. Here's a bit of Journey to round off the hour.

0: Journey and Who's Crying Now on Planet Rock. My Journey tribute band raised on Journey is going to be playing in Glasgow. Week on Friday, the 22nd of May, at Ivory Blacks in Glasgow. Hope to see some of you there if you're in the vicinity and you like your Journey. One more hour of Monday Night Rocks to come this evening with me, Ian Danta. So what does your week in rock have in store then over the next 7 days? Is it a gig you're off to? An album or box set release you're waiting for? What's in the diary between now and the start of next week? Let me know, ian@planetrock.com or Ian and your message to 64100 on the text, and I'll give some of you a shout out in the next hour. We'll start the next hour with a song whose title you have to sing if ever someone gets in your face and aggressively asks you, what do you want to do with your life?
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7: 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The scary thing is, he didn't even realize driving even a little too fast for the situation is a major cause of collisions, especially on country roads where you don't know what's around the corner. Think. Don't let your speed creep.
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14: Top stories this hour. The Home Secretary is reportedly among those urging the Prime Minister to go. Sources say Shabana Mahmood is urging Sir Keir Starmer to resign. 70 of his own MPs have already publicly called for him to step aside. Earlier he said he'd prove his doubters wrong. Our Deputy Political Editor Sam Coates says this is a notable development.
15: The fact that she has decided to be amongst those leading the Cabinet charge saying that Keir Starmer's time is basically up in Number 10 is hugely hugely significant.
14: The Home Office hasn't commented. A senior UK health official says it's very encouraging that none of the British people self-isolating after returning from a hantavirus-stricken cruise are showing any symptoms. Professor Robin May from the UK Health Security Agencies added they're all testing negative for the disease. Aubrey McCarthy is friends with one of the Irish passengers who was on board. He says Anne Lane's doing well in quarantine.
9: Yeah, Anne has written two books before, all about sculptures, all about touring around Ireland. So no doubt she'll keep herself busy and she will research, she will read. An avid reader, an avid researcher and a well-rounded person.
14: The US president says the ceasefire with Iran is very fragile after rejecting the latest set of peace proposals put forward by Tehran. Donald Trump's expected to use a trip to China this week to urge President Xi Jinping to put pressure on Iran. Meanwhile, a man accused of attempting to assassinate the US president at a gala in Washington last month has pleaded not guilty to all charges he faces. Donald Trump, the First Lady and senior officials were evacuated to safety. The King has met chemotherapy patients and tried out a surgery robot on a hospital visit. Charles has been receiving treatment for an undisclosed form of cancer since he was diagnosed in 2024. And Lumo says it'll launch a new London to Stirling train service later this month. The operator says it'll run up to four services a day from May 25th. From Sky News, I'm Faye Rowlands.
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Monday Night Rocks into hour number four of four. Ian Danter here till 11. Hope you're doing okay, wherever and however you've got us on. Kicked off the hour with Twisted Sister, I Wanna Rock. We follow that up with Heart and Crazy on You. Heart, who've just been honoured for the Dreamboat Annie album, from which that song is taken, at a Grammy Hall of Fame event over the weekend. You'll see details of that story on our news page at planetrock.com. So what does your week in rock have in store for you then over the next 7 days? A gig that you're off to, an album, or a box set release you're waiting for? What's in the diary between now and the start of next week for you and your pals? Ian at planetrock.com for your emails on that. 64100 on the text. Start those with Ian. Let me know what you're up to this week, okay? Time very much like. Now, this is new from Canada's Theory of a Dead Man, set to announce tour dates, but not sure if that includes here in the UK as yet. This is their latest song about frustrations in a one-way relationship. It's called Barricade.

0: Monday Night Rocks on Planet Rock. I played you Theory of a Dead Man's New One, Barricade. Followed it up with Brothers Osborne here later this year on Tour with the Darkness. All the Good Ones Are. And that song there fits right into the playlist of our stateside show, which is back tonight from 11. Loz Guest has an hour of classic and current tracks from the Americana roots. He's seen tonight, for example, he's got Lainey Wilson, Eddie 9V and Luke Coombs lined up. They all feature on stateside from 11. Keep your weekend rock submissions coming in on text and email. This one is coming from Rob in Nottingham on email. It says, hi Ian, great show. I'm seeing a band called Carly's Wreck and Ruin at the Old Cold Store in Nottingham on Thursday night. Saw them at Buxton Blues last August. Not a rock band, but vaudeville slash horror slash blues is a near description. Not my usual type of thing, but saw they were playing in town and they definitely deserve a second hearing. You should give them a listen. Thank you. Every day's a school day, Rob. I like that. I will go and check them out. Carly's Wreck and Ruin. Okay. Enjoy the geek and keep them coming. Ian at planetrock.com, or you can text Ian and then your message to 64100. In the meantime, I have not one, but two epics on the way to showcase another fine Planet Rock show that we bring you of a Sunday evening.
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0: Ian Danter here with Monday Night Rocks, Those Damn Crows and Don't Give a Damn, following on from the epic Roundabout by Yes, which is a perfect opportunity to remind you that the long player is here on Planet Rock every Sunday evening from 5. Mark Jeeves playing your request for loads of long songs and epics. You'll also get double, even triple shots of one artist playing back to back. Last night, Mark had long cuts from the likes of King Crimson, Dream Theater and Genesis that you asked for. And like all recent Planet Rock shows, the long player is available for you to catch up on via the Rayo app that you can download for free right now for your phone. Here's the sort of thing that fits right in to the long player, Guns and Roses.
1: What we've got here is failure to communicate. Some men you just can't reach. So you get what we had here last week, which is the way he wants it. Well, he gets it.

0: Guns N' Roses, Civil War on Planet Rock. You'll get more of that kind of awesome epicness on the Long Player Show, back with Mark Jeeves next Sunday for its four-hour stint from 5 through till 9 p.m. Alison in Reading has been in touch on what her week in rock has in store. She says, very excited about going to see Wolfsbane on Friday in Southampton. My boyfriend has been a fan for years and got me into them after we met a little while ago. You going to see them, Ian? Yes, I think I am, Alison. I'm planning on heading to Nottingham's Rescue Room. So a week on Friday, I think, when Wolfsbane are playing. I'll tell you this. When we were all going to see new bands at Edwards in Birmingham in the late 80s, Wolfsbane were head and shoulders above the rest, including the band I was in, I have to admit. You are guaranteed a great night, Alison. Thank you for getting in touch. It's Ian at planetrock.com. Monday Night Rock's heading up towards 11 p.m. and that is when Loz Guest will take you stateside.
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Ozzy, Bark at the Moon on Monday Night Rocks here at Planet Rock with me, Ian Danter. Lou in Liscard emailed me just ian@planetrock.com saying, hi, I love the show. Listening while I'm remote working at home for the NHS at silly o'clock. Started at 7 a.m. Still going at 10 o'clock. Goodness me. Hawkwind parody was superb. Oh, thank you, Lou. That's very kind. And one more Weekend Rock nomination from you guys. Kev texted me on 64100. Ian heading to Bristol Thursday night to see the incredible Beth Hart at the Beacon. That lady can wail, he says. And you just cannot argue with that assessment. Appreciate you all getting in touch with what you're up to over the next 7 days. One more from me before I hand over to Loz and Stateside. Here's some AC/DC for you.

0: AC/DC rounding off Monday Night Rocks this evening. Ian Danter signing off. Thank you so much for taking the time to tune in, text or email this evening. Hope you enjoyed it. If you missed any of Monday Night Rocks tonight and you want to catch up with the Daft Hawkwind parody I did or Claire's Dance the Night Away Request for Extreme, well, you can catch up using the Rayo app, your one-stop shop for all things Planet Rock. 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
7: The top stories this hour. The Prime Minister is facing mounting calls to quit from more than 70 MPs in his own party following last week's election results. Reports suggest the Home Secretary Shabana Mahmood is now among those urging the Prime Minister to go. Four junior members of the government resigned earlier, telling Sir Keir Starmer it's time to step aside. But Housing Secretary Steve Reid is standing by the PM.
9: The Labour Party is not the Conservative Party. They showed us what happens if you do scroll through leader after leader after leader. You're not focused on the British public if you're talking to yourselves. This government can and must focus on the British people.
7: The UK Health Security Agency says it's very encouraging that 20 British nationals self-isolating in a UK hospital are asymptomatic and testing negative for hantavirus. The head of the World Health Organization says it's not another COVID. There are fresh fears that the conflict between the US and Iran is at a stalemate. President Donald Trump claims the current ceasefire is on life support. A man's been charged with five counts of attempted murder after a car hit pedestrians in Nottinghamshire. One person remains in a life-threatening condition following the collision in Arnold in the early hours of Saturday morning. Tottenham are now 2 points clear of the Premier League's relegation zone but surrendered a lead as they drew 1-1 with Leeds United. Meanwhile, Hull City kept their hopes of championship promotion alive after getting past Millwall 2-0 in their playoff semi-final. Captain Louis Coyle tells us it's a great achievement.
16: We've grafted all year to put ourselves in this position and it wasn't just a case of us making up the playoffs. We fully believed going into the two legs against a very, very good Millwall side that we could come out on top. Again, the game at home, a little bit cagey, and then we come here today and what a fantastic performance from the lads, so professional.
7: And the King has met chemotherapy patients and tried out a surgery robot on a hospital visit. His Majesty joked that he needs more practice on the high-tech device on a visit to Guy's Hospital in London. Charles has been receiving treatment since he was diagnosed with cancer in 2024. From Sky News, I'm Stevie Shillinglaw.
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22: All right then, this is Stateside here on Planet Rock. Americana music is on the agenda for the next hour. I'm Loz Guest, your host, and I've got some great music from the likes of Charlie Crockett, Kings of Leon, Luke Combs, a brand new song from Ashley McBride, you do not want to miss that, as well as new music from Lainey Wilson. Let's crack on, I think, with this one from the Black Keys.

Corey Kent with Wild As Her here on Planet Rock. This is Stateside with myself, Loz Guest. Good evening. I've got some great song from Lainey Wilson for you. Oh, actually, do you know what? Before I press play on this, I've got to tell you, there's a great video which I stumbled across the other day of Lainey giving us essentially a video tour of her beautiful home in Tennessee. And I think she did a lot of the sort of interior design herself. She certainly got an eye for it. And well, safe to say that I don't think her partner had much of a say in it, which is, well, I can empathize with that. I really can. Anyway, this is one of Lainey's most recent singles, and it's going out to anyone who, I suppose, is quite restless and driven, much like Lainey herself. This is called Can't Sit Still.

0: As the White Buffalo with No History, and also Lainey Wilson ahead of that with Can't Sit Still, and it is Planet Rock. Much more Americana on the way. I've got Jelly Roll teaming up with Brantley Gilbert and Struggle Jennings. Also, music from Eddie Nivey and a brand new tune from Ashley McBride.
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So that was Struggle Jennings, Brantley Gilbert, Jelly Roll. Anyone else want to help out? Yeah, Jelly Roll, of course. That was Behind Bars. Great tune, though. And it's here on Planet Rock. Up next, I've got a new one from Ashley McBride. This is very much a nod to her upcoming fifth album called Wild. I'm an instant fan of this song. It's a bit of a, I suppose, a Southern rock anthem, but it feels honest, it's confessional, it's messy, and I reckon pretty cathartic as well. It is ace. This is Ashley McBride and Arkansas Mud.

0: singer, both highly hazardous occupations. Look out.
1: Well, that was cheaper half the price. $10 Cowboy from Charlie Crockett here on Planet Rock. Stick around, I've got Kings of Leon, Ryan Bingham, and also Luke Combs on the country cover version of a Tracy Chapman classic.
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7: How many traffic lights can you see out the window?
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Friday night headliners at State Fair later, well, end of next month. Wow, that's rolled around quickly. But no, Kings of Leon, of course. It's looking like an amazing festival. It is, as I always, it's barbecue. It is Americana music. It's just good times. It's going to be pretty awesome. You've got Kings of Leon. You've got Stephen Wilson Jr. You've got the Lumineers. You've got Counting Crows. You've got Kit Moore. You've got the Black Crows. You've got loads more besides. So, yeah, get your tickets. Check it out on our website, planetrock.com/tickets, and get involved. Up next, though, this is Ryan Bingham with Ballad of the Texas Gentleman.

0: All right, that'll do for this week. Thank you for stopping by. 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
15: The top stories this hour. More than 70 Labour MPs are calling on the Prime Minister to stand down after a devastating set of election losses last week. It's being reported the Home Secretary Shabana Mahmood is among those urging Sir Keir Starmer to resign. The PM's future could hinge on a cabinet meeting planned for later this morning. Claire Ainslie is the PM's former Director of Policy and is warning against the chaos of a leadership fight.
16: I don't think it is in the country's interests, but what the team at Number 10 need to be focused on is ensuring that they get as much support as possible. And crucially, that cabinet meeting tomorrow really needs to be clear about how they are pulling together.
15: None of the 20 British people who've returned from a hantavirus-hit cruise are showing symptoms of the disease. A spokesperson for the UK Health Security Agency says none of the people in isolation at a hospital on the Wirral have tested positive for the virus. The US president says the ceasefire with Iran is very fragile after rejecting the latest set of peace proposals put forward by Tehran. Donald Trump is expected to use a trip to China this week to urge President Xi Jinping to put pressure on Iran. A man's been charged with 5 counts of attempted murder after a car hit pedestrians in Nottinghamshire. One person remains in a life-threatening condition following the collision in Arnold in the early hours of Saturday morning. Tottenham are now 2 points clear of the Premier League's relegation zone, but surrendered a lead as they drew 1-1 with Leeds United. Boss Roberto De Zerbi says they can take a lot of positives from the game.
8: We play a good game, not great, but Leeds played a good game. We showed the right spirit, everyone. I'm happy for the attitude, I'm happy for the behaviour, for the mentality, but we know and we move on.
15: And Lumo says it will launch its new London to Stirling train service later this month. Trains will call at stations including Milton Keynes, Preston, Lockerbie and Motherwell. From Sky News, I'm Stevie Shillinglaw.
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14: The top stories this hour. The Home Secretary is reportedly among those urging the Prime Minister to resign. Sources say Shabana Mahmood is urging Sir Keir Starmer to step down following a disastrous set of election results. More than 70 of his own MPs have already publicly called for him to step aside. Yesterday he said he'd prove his doubters wrong. Our deputy political editor Sam Coates says this is a notable development.
15: The fact that she has decided to be amongst those leading the cabinet charge saying that Keir Starmer's time is basically up in number 10 is hugely, hugely significant.
14: Health officials say none of the 20 British people isolating in a hospital on the Wirral are testing positive for hantavirus. They've returned to the UK after being on a cruise at the centre of an outbreak. There are fresh fears that the conflict between the US and Iran is at a stalemate. President Donald Trump claims the current ceasefire is on life support. Deaths caused by alcohol in the UK have fallen to their lowest level since 2021. Figures show 9,809 people died from alcohol-specific causes in 2024. Hull City kept their Premier League promotion hopes alive with a 2-0 win at Millwall in their Championship playoff semi. Mo Balumi and Joe Gellhart came off the bench to score the vital goals at the Den. And boss Sergei Yakarovich felt his side were fully deserving of the victory.
16: Great feeling, amazing feeling. We were fantastic today because we knew that they will start very strong in the game, but we respond very well and we go to Wembley.
14: They will face either Southampton or Middlesbrough at Wembley. And Tottenham missed a chance to take a big step towards Premier League safety as they were held to a 1-1 draw by Leeds United. Spurs currently sit 2 points clear of West Ham with 2 games each left to play. Maddie Estelle put the hosts ahead in North London, but he later conceded a penalty that Dominic Calvert-Lewin converted. From Sky News, I'm Stevie Shillinglaw.